0: 22.
1: 415 physical, 750 telepathy outside of the Athenian Grill at the waterfront. There's three males fighting, no weapons seen. 750 Kellogg Street.
0: Call 18, I'll be responding to call 3 from the PD.
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truck 47 responded for a medical aid, 1500 Peterson Road, 1500 Peterson Road at the Bonfire. RP is calling for himself, 53-year-old male, feeling shaky. He is conscious and breathing. He will flag you down. 1500 Peterson Road at the Bonfire, my page is 3434.

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0: 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Let's have Alan as returning 29 Murray for failure to appear for 7,500 out of Solana. Copy.
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0: 16. The resident first of Thomas is added. He's 1026 invalid.
1: Simple, thank you. I'll be throwing out a trespass letter for the property.
0: Copy.

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3: Hi, medic. 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
2: Truck 47, I'm going to release my medic, trying to secure 1712, citizen foot.
1: And yelling, the 28 is 9 King, full yellow, 687, should be associated to a Brad Braden Jacobs, born in 02. He's been arrested a couple times recently for DUI and drug offenses.
0: Come on.
1: Tom, he is 1026 invalid.
0: Come on.

0: 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I'm sorry, 128 for a female with high blood pressure. 1550 Valley Glen Apartment 128.
1: Be with notes.

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0: Battalion 71.
2: Coming.
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0: Just advising, we were unable to fulfill a request for medic ambulance to the city of Dixon.
3: Copy that. Thank you.

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0: Be out with Rosa, off from the police department, emergency.
1: I copy, in front of the police department on the merchant side.
2: 26, in route.
1: 26.
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0: The Peabody, north of...
2: Alice Lark.
0: Hold on, man. South of Chuck Hammond. Pennsylvania Plate. Mary X-ray Robert, 7231. I'll invite.
1: Queen, you're from the Lost Forest, 7231.

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0: She'll meet back en route to 418 Davis Street to provide RP with a copy of the trespass.
1: Copy.
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2: Under control, units responding.
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1: Good.
0: Station Spirit, does that want to transport it to Santa Barbara Bay? Both these conservatories.
2: Purple, 27 from that one.
1: Good.
2: That's of Richard, first phonetically, Paul, Adam, Tom, Ocean, Nora, DOB of 316 of 04, 316 of 04.
1: Mailer or female?
2: We have mail out of Pennsylvania.
1: Timber.

0: Like in 2-3 throw.
1: Right.
0: Also, Richards with a S, Sam at the end.
1: Negative one is Pennsylvania ID card. It's last of Richards, without an S.
0: Okay.

0: 27 with a unit for cover for a 415 family, 491 Acacia, apartment A, Adams.
1: 27. 26.
0: 491 Acacia Street, apartment A, Adams. Called in by a first of Christina, advising via Spanish translator. She's in a 415 verbal with her brother, Jesus Salinas, born in 96. They're arguing over her possibly catching him in some infidelity with his wife.
2: 27. Also, Richard is 1026. No match to Pennsylvania or California, negative probation.
1: 7-4.
2: 36, triple.
1: Transmitter.
2: Utah's J&T.
1: Transmitter, copy, thank you.
3: Secure call on 973, transporting one to Zachary Valley Hospital.
4: Yeah.
3: All units be available. 6410-4 has a report.
5: I copy, medics 2 Zachary Valley and 6410-4 will have a report. Swan will clear 1736, KM24.

0: 6 or 15 J and 9.
1: When Tasha copies, my partner also called into the store to advise her of the kids playing with their phone as well.
0: Simple.
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0: Team 8353, I'll be on the left beat. Good morning.
1: Okay, good morning.

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0: 23. 531 San Dimas Street for an unaged male who's overdosing and not breathing.
2: 93 from the PD.
0: Can you get to cover the last?
1: Damn, 7 copy.
0: Damn, 7.
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1: Got it.
0: CPR. Is it confirming you have the juvenile PR booth or they're missing?
2: He's lost from his parents.
0: Copy. Found child at the PR booth. Go with the description. Yeah.

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1: Just walk that through this.
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2: Wow, that's so funny. I'm tonight.
1: That's so funny.
2: I'm in unit 8323, covering the west end. Good morning.
1: Copy. Good morning.

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0: 36 3739 Navy DB.
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0: Last name was Sam Adams, Lincoln Ida, Nora Adams, Sam, and Mary Edwards, Nora David, Ocean Zebra Adams, and first of John Edwards, Sam Union, Sam. POB 031, 1981.

0: 26. I have 1036 information.
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0: I have a 29 felony. It's out of Modesto. It is returning on Las Salinas for some Jesus. I've got a middle of Herlacio. It's 131 of 96. It's for drugs.
1: Copy. Can you send me a couple of those if you have one?
0: Hey, firm. There's also an AK in here for Selena Mendoza as well.
1: Copy.

0: 26, we'll take a third if available also.
1: King 3.
2: Yeah, copy, King 3. King 3-1, good night. Lincoln 4-5, attention. 4-5, good night.
1: Richard 5.
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0: 26. 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I'm not able to do a telephoto. I can try for a mugshot.
1: Copy. If you can try, that'd be great.
0: Have one.
2: Lincoln 30 minutes.

0: I'm with 29 Adam for 415 over 1182 in the parking lot of Old Navy.
1: Yep.
0: 41 East Buena Vista. It's a 10 Toyota Camry versus a black Kia. And a 415 over exchange of info.
2: Someone.

1055 10 Suns Ranch, 1055 in Medic, Persona 340 Montezuma Street, Apartment C, Charles, Cross of South 3rd or South 4th, for us, who is busy. 340 Montezuma Street, Apartment C, Charles.

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1: Got the Charlie.
2: If we got one detained, good for
3: it. I copy. One detained in your code 4, and I'm UTL on any photo.
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1: She's 5 years old, wearing a red t-shirt that says Big Bug on it, playing, and sea green Crocs.
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1: 5-year-old
0: Engine 35,
4: stop dancing. He's a Hispanic female juvenile, 5 years old. She has a red shirt, ladybug on it, and black lips. Again, units BOL for a missing 5-year-old, HFA, red shirt, cartoon HFJ, red shirt with ladybug on it, black lady.

0: 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What was the last location?
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0: My Wild Bill soda.
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2: Victor 10, clear, current to an Alicia Burton out of Fairfield.
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3: Hi, copy.
1: Henry 58, go ahead.
0: I'm close to that trust my gate. Solano 9820, livestock gate.
1: copy, livestock gate.
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0: Does the J have a ride wristband to use in the carnival area?
1: No, she does not, but she does have a red wristband.
0: I copy. No wristband to ride the rides.
1: No.
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0: His wife is at the PR booth.
1: Now, if you want to send her back to Wild Hills, go to Wild Hills. 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
0: I'll send her back to Wild Hills.
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5: Can you please confirm where that child found, Olivia found?
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1: Heavy line.
2: Crossing 3 on 10 8 10 9 10 4.
1: Captain Marie. This is Liam, stand by for Tom.

Oscar 47, respond for a medical alarm activation, 1330 Lois Lane, 1330 Lois Lane. The point of activation is a medical pendant activation, unknown medical complaint at this time. The alarm company advising that the pendant is pinging at the location approximately 5 hours ago. Unknown if the female that owns the pendant is actually at 1330. 1330 Lois Lane, the message is 2727.

0: truck 37, medical, 618, Oregon Street.
1: One S, one four. Hello, Martin Lewis 911, talking to the west side of the fairgrounds. It just sounded like fair activity in the background. Can we clear it out?
2: Yes, please.
1: Thank you.

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1: So soon, engine 48, medic Thompson.
0: Engine 48, I'm coming.
2: Engine
0: 355.
2: Medics transporting one patient, Pasadena Airport, Pentagon.
0: Celia.

0: problem. When I'm 10-8, I'll take the 415 customer and advise.
1: Tell my copy for Burger City. They're requesting a welfare check. The subject appeared to be schizophrenic. I'll cover him. 25. Copy 25, you can send me the plate call. 16, I copy. 25, I copy.

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1: 26.
0: I got flagged down by the 14. Just confirm fire and medic are en route.
1: Negative. They advise not injuries. That might be for another call. Yeah.

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2: 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I'll get six.
1: 55.
0: Fairfield, Lincoln 58.
1: Lincoln 58.
0: She's located at West Central 1850.
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0: One of engine, anyone?
1: Engine A1.
0: We picked that person on route back to the city. You can secure the call.
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1: Truck 47.
0: No contact at the house. 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We can secure the call. We canceled medic on scene.
1: I copy. The alarm company also provided a Vacaville address. I'm going to start Vacaville for mutual aid over there. But I will secure your call 1828 sessions.

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0: 6 Zebra Queen Charles 520 on a Mercedes 4-door.
1: Cover.
0: And I'm code 4, I'll take the case numbers.
1: Case number is 4531, 4531.
0: Of course.
2: 48.
1: 48.
2: 6 5 10.

0: Está claro. Joder, deja.
1: RP is going to be first of Natif. He was calling reference of 415 of his ex-girlfriend, first of Shania. She was 1015 earlier today for 240, where she sprayed bear mace on his residence. She's gone back and forth between the 7-Eleven and his house on Arizona Street and is now back in front of the 7-Eleven. She's associated to a green BMW. Your RP should be standing by.
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0: Charles 26.
1: Fly yellow 5308039, that's Washington.
0: Or he has sent any information?
1: 10-4.
2: Four Charles Paul Frank 836.
0: It is clear current on a 98 BMW sedan with a liability to a Venetia Culver out of American Canyon.
3: Ever. 415 Juvenile, 615 Kilgus Drive, are revising two juveniles are in a verbal with an elderly male about ding-dong ditching in the area, 615 Kilgus.
4: 119, confirming DRP is not the victim.
3: Affirm, not the victim, a caller witnessing the juveniles arguing.
4: 119, copy.
0: He is associated to the green BMW plate ending in 836. Lincoln 55, did you copy?
5: I got it.
1: Hello, 682. I'll be out at 605.
0: Okay.

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2: Code 33 on one.
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1: She continued northbound North Texas, and supposedly the ex-boyfriend just jumped from my car. He's 10-15 at 148. You can cancel beep for now.
0: I copy code 33 listed at 1836.
2: Can you test me and show me route, please?
0: Sam 16.
3: Are you driving?
0: Updated to a green BMW sedan. Plate is 9 Charles Paul Frank 836.
4: Yeah, we 148 and 2800.
3: Got 63 and 64 in the area.
0: Copy.
4: I don't know if you're going northbound or southbound. Mail is 17 over for 148.
3: I'm pulling into McDonald's.
5: Okay, give me the 28.
0: For Charles Paul Frank 836.
5: Hey, for my behind you. We're pulling through the McDonald's parking lot. So, northbound North Texas.
1: Matt, you want to call it?
3: Confirm, 601 to 148, we're northbound North Texas, traffic is moderate, current speeds are approximately 60, and traffic is good, and in full control.
0: I copy.
3: 601, continue northbound, speeds are approximately 50, she's in the number 2 lane, setting up to go westbound airbase, traffic is yielding, she's in full control, moderate traffic.
2: 1016, I copy.
0: 1016.
3: 63, she's passed the vehicle on the right, but it is yielding. We are committed to westbound airbase. Speeds are approximately 50.
0: Continuing westbound airbase.
3: We're approaching Heath. We still have moderate traffic. She's in full control. The vehicle is moving. Speeds are 70. You buy CHP. Check on air.
0: Copy, approaching Heath.
3: We're through Heath, number 1 lane, speeds are 77, traffic is moderate, and yielding. She's still westbound, we're approaching the 80 intersection, speeds are 64, traffic is moderate. She's now committed to westbound 80, and she's a couple car lengths ahead of us, traffic is still moderate and yielding. I'll get you speed once we get back on the freeway.
0: Copy, westbound 80.

0: terminate. There's a lot of traffic. There's no reason to chase her to this.
1: Copy, terminating due to traffic.
2: Cynthia, it's not a long matter. Just want to let CHP know she's continuing westbound to 80 in the number 1 minute.
1: Continuing westbound number 1
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0: She's going towards Vallejo, I believe. 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
3: For Echo Sensei Tank, my apologies, notify Vallejo.
1: Four, return.
8: Officer Whitehead is 1026. He is firearms registered. 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
7: Ten four.
2: Toronto, what do you
8: want? On this one, go ahead. I'm sorry, I couldn't copy.
1: Copy.
2: The jury is requesting assistance in the arena grandstand. I'm on the route, waiting for more info.
8: Last one, small copies.
2: One on the other route.
8: 10-4.
2: 1-11-17.
8: Okay.
2: The people that weren't supposed to come in on their scooters have already left. It's so smart here. Sorry.
8: Copy, 609. Is there anyone to cover?
9: 611.
8: Copy. 609-611, it's a welfare track at 1575 Miranda Drive across the Virginia with Pat Wynn. The RP is not on scene. She received a phone call from X-ray Last Delivered, who was screaming requesting alcohol. He's concerned due to the patient having frequent falls and is requesting a welfare check on her and a call back with just 1575 Miranda Drive.
9: 609, you copy.

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1: Go ahead.
0: She's calling his request for the Honda.
1: Right-hand shoulder of eastbound 80, east of Red Top. She's wearing black clothing. Her t-shirt has a skull on the front of it. She's supposed to flag you down.
2: Copy. We'll access eastbound 80 from Red Top and should be able to find her. Thanks.
1: So, physical fight?
3: Physical fight. Approximately
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1: 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And now 282, so I got kids on me.
0: 19, just no parking. It's all across.
1: There's a lot of background and coffee, it's a large crowd. Copy, detaining 2.

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1: Engine 35.
0: And we found her. She's off the freeway. Eastbound 80, right-hand shoulder, approximately a quarter mile east of Red Top. Can you get CHP to block the lane, please?
1: 10-4.

0: F1 drone.
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2: No, I'm from 1-6. I got two open doors on this side. They were closed, but unlocked.
3: Yeah, Cog, I got the back slider here open as well.

0: 209.
1: Well, oh, she's out here.
2: 609, same traffic.
1: 609, okay.
3: CHP was advised.
4: Copy, thank you. We may be trying to find a better access to get the patient out. Apparently he's in a creek off East Bundy's right-hand shoulder.
3: 10-4.
4: Keep making a human trial location for now. We may be able to send them to a different location.
3: 10-4.

0: 26, you can show me 20.
1: 26.
0: Yeah, do you have any 21s for anybody associated with this address?
1: Copy the money. Can you just copy the super folder, depending?
2: Hey, for my copy.
1: 10-4, thank you.
0: David one, the Dodge truck.
1: Okay.
0: The silver.
1: Thank you.
3: I was responsible for.
1: And tonight?

0: Copy, sir. My next.
1: I will be 1019 with 180. Back.
2: Be somewhere on an address from Puffin School.
3: We're going to have 245 an officer for there, sir.
2: Number four.

0: Pedro.
1: I with the vehicle?
2: Yeah, I'll give you time.
0: Copy.
3: Be advised, the office administration would like an officer to meet him in the office. They got some information. Something about a potential fight.
4: Be like boy. Again, engine 81 responded to 10 Mayfair for an assault victim with medic at gate B. Boy.
5: For an assault, information only, fire medics responding to the fair gate B for an assault.

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0: Do you advise medic ambulance when they get on scene? If they park right behind our engine, they should see us if they start walking south about 100 feet with their gurney.
1: 10-4.
2: Monitor Miranda.
1: 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Engine 75, right?
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1: I copy. I believe they have a... No, maybe they don't have the medic ambulance there, just some personnel. I'll let them know.
3: Mono Engine 81's responding.
1: I copy your response.
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5: One oh seven, yeah. I'm not going to try to get into it, but they're going to try to pull her out of there, you know?
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5: yours yet.

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1: Units are traveling King 5. I'm sorry, you got the Margarita call or the 8B call?
0: The Margarita call.
1: I was in 2729.
0: Hi, Adam Roberts, Victor, Ida, Ocean, Lincoln, Lincoln, Adam, this is Jorge, John, Ocean, Roberts, North Edward, 222-93.
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0: 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Okay, so good.
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0: I've got an angry bomb headed towards the ambulance. Angry bomb headed to the ambulance. You got bike patrol bomb trailing.
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0: 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Advising that there was a male outside with a possible shotgun walking around. Unknown if the male has a shotgun now.
1: 132.
0: And four.
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1: 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It's clear current 2010 Honda west of Ponce out of Dixon.

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1: 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He's been also removed from the family.
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3: Are you on the air force of South Jefferson?
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5: 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So if she calls back, you can forward her to myself, please.
3: 10-4.

0: 2929, Adam, for a recall on a 415 customer at Burger City.
1: Good night.
2: Okay.
0: Burger City at 500 Elmira, the female, is back outside the restaurant smoking a cigarette. They're requesting her to be moved along.
1: Are they willing to see
0: her? Confirm they are, and she was last seen in a red shirt or flannel, jeans, and red boots.
1: Do not interrupt.
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0: Go on, 1 out of 10.
1: Go ahead.
0: I was advised by the security staff that there was a male down behind the porta potties in the area where the fight was, believed to be drunk and passed out.
1: Copy. Is there a unit to respond to the rear of the porta potties to check? Units are doubling. 101-134, can you turn 9?
2: Yeah.
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1: Temple.
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4: And medic code 2 Back Valley, we're clear as well.
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1: I'm sorry, I can't copy. All I heard was subject passed out.
2: 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Nobody so far.
1: 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I'm sorry, copy.

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1: 10-1.
3: We've been flagged down for another medical. Appears we do have a unconscious female located in the bathroom near the livestock area. You can show us on scene, make an access to the patient now.
4: Tune in, Adam. Tune in, I'm still here.
1: To the livestock area for an unconscious female.
3: Okay, get another incident started, please.
1: Hey, firm. I started it for
3: you. Edwin Coffey, thank you.
1: Making 119 with same 18, 1182.
2: 118.
1: 1182, 312, canvas back, RP advising that Kino, aka Arabian Wilson, hit his sister's vehicle. There's negative injury and a verbal in the background. 312 canvas back.
2: 182.
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3: Time 4. Customer 6986, I'll be back in rest of the 1124.
1: Time 4.
5: Paramedic responding to the livestock area for a report of an unconscious female.
3: Well, engine A2 is responding, and can we start a cover engine out of that hill, please?
1: One 13.
6: Go for it, I can head to the 182 cover.
0: 113. Copy, RF 70 to route. So, do you have more power, 1020?
5: Fire road flagged down, advised near the livestock gate, that's all I have.
7: Robbie,
5: 17, our headquarters, Mike, go ahead. Units are doubling
7: F-17, traffic.
0: We're headed to the
7: livestock.
5: Copy.
0: Well, I'm in the livestock gate, you can see so far.
5: 1-0-200, I copy if there's another unit with traffic, you're covered.
0: 300, same traffic.
5: 1-0-300, 10-4.

0: 10307, go ahead.
1: We're dealing with that uncooperative. Can you just send on the details of this one?
0: Fire was flagged down regarding an unconscious female near the livestock gate. No further.
1: Temper.
2: 3 of 10. 98 at the gate.
0: Well, 315, I copy. Also showing the restraint on a serve criminal protective order against Michelle Hembrick.

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3: 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Break medic 74, respond to 655 South 1st Street in the city of Dixon for mutual aid. Back will clear 1926.
4: Another one.
5: 10 and Adam.
4: Costa, William, Adam, Mary, Boy, Ocean, Lincoln, David, First of Chelsea, King, Edward, Lincoln, Sam, Edward, Yellow, 427 of 95, Pino, White, Purple.
6: June 9, if you find a match, can you run her up and send it to my MC, please?
4: Copy. And June 9, Adam, this subject's going to be related to call an extended stay last week. Where she sent you same traffic and had a head injury.
5: 10-4.

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0: Mayfair, be advised, 26 unit, units in ETA.
1: Temper. You're available to clear.
0: Roger, the one we have is 655 South First Street. It says Mayfair.
1: Hi, copy. I believe it's the one that Engine 81 was on, and they had already had a medic unit with them, and they cleared UTL on a patient.
0: Roger, we'll check back with our dispatch.
1: Stop.
2: Kelsey was not ran in the extended stay one. However, I did find a match on her. I've got 1130 of 89. She's showing 1026 out of Santa Rosa, also showing a DV order in the system. She's the restrained party from a female versus Karen.
3: Okay, sounds like Karen's probably going to be your mom. Sounds like it's going to be a match.
1: Copy.
3: We count photos from extended, please.
1: Confirm.
0: Yeah, I'll take care of that.
1: Copy.

0: We're out with two, and it sounds like the other party left.
1: One of
2: you. 2-3-9-7-DJ.
1: 2-3. What is he there?
0: 9 William Henry Paul, 409 White Chevy Burger Second.
1: Good.
0: William Queen Sam 377 Gold Caravan. Break 113-119.
3: Good.
0: He's just a passenger. We don't have one for him.
3: Never.
4: Let me get 132. 1028.
1: Then, that's all.
3: Roger, show us available.
1: Copy. Go ahead with your 27.
4: David 3298401, left of Montgomery.
1: Sorry.
5: Can I be on a
1: bike shop 801
5: Sunset?
1: Tell me your bike shop 801 Sunset. 1-4-4. Pending 2 wireless 911s at the fair, 1 caller advised code 4 and they were leaving, and the other was on an open line. Can I clear those out? 10-4.
0: Winkler 29 on by name.
1: Good.
0: Last of Hembry, Henry, Edward, Mary, Boy, Robert, Yellow. First of Michelle, Common, Bricks, Tibber. 119-1973-73, female verbal.
1: Sorry for Tom, for Lift Assist 4129 Calgary Hurricane. Metro Station 64, Transit and Pilot Assist 4129 Calgary Canyon, this is Gibson Canyon for a 94-year-old male, not just really, 4129 Calgary Canyon.
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7: The 25-minute ETA.
0: I copy that, thank you.
1: Maybe in the area of Chestnut Gate or be like Boy Gate.
7: Gate.
1: I don't see him. See Mr. Devlin.
3: Well, they say my bike stop was related to that 1182.

0: Solano, engine 564 is en route. Chavo.
1: Hello, Battalion 64 en route.
0: Battalion 64.
2: Solano from an old 2279 on two by number.
3: So.
2: Boy 670, 7521, Alaska Larios at a low ice break. 702 continuing. Boy 361, 8393, actually left the cars at Isleton.

0: Okay, come on, another one here.
1: Ready, guys?
0: David, 2389351, female, local.
1: Tell me.

0: Then I'll see final return.
1: Good.
0: See your first subjects. Mail out the Larios 1026, suspended or revoked, surrendered by subject with an address on a Lodi. Number two, X-ray loss of cars is 1026, valid address out of Pileton. The 28th returning clear expired January of 2024 on a 2009 Ford to the X-ray loss of cars.
2: All right, back on case tonight.
0: 1062-1062.
2: Copy. Being advised
0: to go for. I copy, go for.
2: On anything to no medical aid, we can cancel our responding ambulance. That's available returning.
0: Copy, no medical need. Available returning medic 71, do you copy?
3: 71 copies.
0: Solano, engine 564 is on scene.

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0: 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They did a extra thorough search. He didn't have a knife.
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0: Okay, I think I should recover for one, like a 113.
1: Okay, so I'm delayed from the PD, that's something.

0: And I clear out another wireless with just spare background heard.
1: Yes, please.
0: Copper.

0: 10:58, Lincoln 64. Sounds like she might be on West Texas, closer to the Transportation Center or Beck Avenue. She was laying under a blue blanket. There was a VMA blue shirt and a hat that was with her.
1: Did you get a copy?

0: 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Ronald, I need to help you with the AV notice of recall on eastbound trip 414.
1: Copy your latest notes. Can you just start medics questions, please?
0: For examination for the main entrance in the air room.
2: I'm sorry, what did you need Dixon PD to bring to the main entrance?
0: DMV notice the re-examination.
2: To the Dixon Mayfair to provide FOW a DMV form. Order of re-examination.
3: Confirm the vehicle last of 377 is expired.

2019. A firm expired as of June of 2023 with a P&L registration deferred of June 2023 and a pending master file to lack of enunciation out of system.

0: When was the pending match, bro?
1: Ever. December of 2024 to Michelle.
0: Have you started 1185?
1: Copy 1185.
2: So far, the north side of Transportation Center along West Texas is clear. So is Cadmassa.
1: 10-4.

0: Bagaimana sih Nato?
1: Two six one six with King three for 415 verbal 1024 Barnsbury Court on a three officer minimum.
2: 2 6.
3: 1 6.
2: King six.
1: 1024 Barnsbury Court. Contact Allison Wiggins. Reference ongoing 415 verbal. With her other half, it's a Sean Michael Stafford. There's a three officer minimum for Sean. Hostile towards PD. Parties are separate right now. Negative weapons.
4: Ten four. Lincoln 76. Can you call 11?
2: 36.
3: How far could they cover? Closer.
1: Six cancel.
5: Yeah, we're code 4, so we're on 5-9.
4: 10-4. I'm sorry, you can disregard him. Thank you. They were able to find one.
5: Copy.
1: They were calling about hearing a 14 verbal in the backyard. And another call reference a neighbor pointing cameras out there, residents.
2: 2 6, I copy.
0: On the 4-door left of Morris, out of Churchill.
5: Final 27 hertz, 68 of 4747.
0: 10-4.
1: Two five with Palm One for a civil standby at the Burger King on Peabody.
6: 2-5.
1: Peabody contacted Jasani Lewis North. He's requesting a civil standby to pick up his child from his ex. He was 10:15 earlier today for 148 during the exchange. Gonna be 97 around 8 o'clock in a white Honda.
6: Good night.
3: Sure, and I'm gonna cover on that last.
1: Copy, 2-9 animal cover. Tom, 1, I'll show you 10-8.
2: Okay.
4: 6-4.
7: I think I'll be out there under the underpass.
4: 10-4.
5: I made it coming.
4: 10-4.

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0: Spoke to the RP, he'll press charges for 602. He said the subject's somewhere around the complex now. He's no longer in the lounge room.
1: 10-4.
2: We're code 4. 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
0: It's going to be David, 684-4835, first of those out of the system.

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1: 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I'm code 4.
0: Passfield 458, control.
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0: Swan, 6 of 20. I'll copy that 415.
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1: 6-11.
0: Six 611, 6-12, is a suspicious sir, 5230 Fuller Lane, Crescent Roman, or Dunn. He's requesting contact at that location. He had an unknown subject come to his store on Friday. They returned today, and they accused him of knowing his girlfriend. RP wants incident documented. 230 Fuller Lane, subject not 97 at this time.
1: 611.
2: Cancel 10, I'll be out with 6-20.
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0: 27-29, my number. 6-20.
2: Yo, 8-5-1. 8683. Last of Osuna Mill out of Dixon.
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1: 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The area of Quincy Court in Farmington.
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4: 10-5.
5: Sorry, Mr. Hamilton. Another party from your party re-exam has been reunited. They're on their way.

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1: C'est ça, Sonny.
0: Adam 364-0107. That's a Corona, mail out of kitchen.
1: Okay. 12-5-9-8-6-8. Okay. That's me. 2-5.
2: 6-Boy, X-Ray, Robert, 346.
3: Sorry, last name of the 28 area, Dan, go ahead.
4: 6-12, it's going to be 27635 Henry 3. That should be a white Dodge.
3: Can I copy that? 28 returning clear Cardinal, then 2021 Toyota, cross of Tercero out of Colton. And the 27 for Las de Corona, 1026 expired GO with an address out of your location. Did you copy? The 28 is returning clear current on a 2021 Toyota pickup to Austin Tercero out of Colton. The 27 for your stuff across the Corona is 1026 expired deal. That's just at your location. Copy, that's a code 4 at 2021.
5: Court area near the West Coast Weenies.
3: That's the 2021 Toyota pickup off the Tercero, not a Colton.
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3: Copy.
4: Edward 250-1171, last of Courtney. No, I didn't know either, Chris.
7: Dennis?
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0: 7-4.
1: It's going to be in the Ridley's parking lot, and I'll give you 28 years early.
0: Confirming Ridley's 2001, Travis.
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0: 7-6, can you put 11, 3001, Travis?
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0: Fairfield, 10-4, Alpha 20, unit 2729, by name when you're ready.
1: Go for 20.
0: 2077, Victor, Mary, Paul, 588, should be a Nissan Brink for the 27.
1: Five.
0: It's going to be phonetically left if you tears. George, Union, Tom, Ida, Edward, Robert, Robert, Edward, Zebra, first of Daniel, comes rolling. Date of birth is 4-19-96. Hispanic Miller, official.
1: 10-4.
2: Falling on the other side of another hour. Check my game.
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1: Good.
0: This is a 911 call. RP wanted to report he was a witness to a 242 earlier, unknown which one, and that suspects involved were gang affiliated and contacting friends to respond to the affair. No other information besides RP's name and phone number.
1: Got it.

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1: 10-4.
2: 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Copy, code 4.

0: 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She's valid backfill.
1: 3-4.
0: Tommy.
2: Link 76, 1059 target.
0: 76. Tell me why.
1: Two five.
0: 10-4. I'll do it for 4 5 8 8.

0: Tom, on that copy, it's 524 Grayling Court, that ongoing issue with the dirt bike riders.
1: This was near the bar area. Probably inside the arena.
2: Flight 10 to team was medically rejected. I'll be not to evacuate.

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0: Okay. 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We're good for parking separated on Albert 1. Next time we see you, I'll try to make contact with the other.
1: Well, that's fucked.

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1: Messenger for case number is 4534-4534.
0: I copy 4534.
1: What's from?
2: Five, moving to the 4,
3: escorting
2: one out of the
3: bus. Yes, Roger, copy.
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0: Toronto 1, L210 tonight.
1: L210.
0: Yeah, 8343, being route 10, say 145.
1: Heavy. What do you want me to see?
2: Okay, we'll wait back on 8163 and I'll be on 21 with her.
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2: Swan, that's RLT 279 by name and DOB.
1: Okay.
2: Could be a hyphenated last. Zepeda, Toledo, Zebra, Edward, Paul, Edward, David, Adam, hyphen, Paul, Union, Lincoln, Ida, David, Ocean, First of Karen, King, Adam, Robert, Edward, Nora. DOB is going to be January 23rd of 2000, X-ray out of Stockton.
1: Okay.
0: Hello, P-74. Can you reopen the 4 lane call? I have the correct plate for the suspect vehicle. Crew copy?
1: I'm sorry, which call? 3-open?
0: The Fuller Lane, last year, event 181.
1: Different, go ahead.
0: It's going to be 27635 Union 3.
1: Well, 250 Dorset Court at Catamount.

Dixon, Station 81, Pennsylvania, for Engine 81 and Medic, respond to 250 Dorset Court at Cattlemen's for a female choking. 250 Dorset Court at Cattlemen's.

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1: Temper. 63098, I can handle 174.
2: So made gestures of a gun, but none was seen, and exited 2 ago westbound 80, Cherry Glen. Vehicle returns clear current on a 2013 Infiniti 4-door out of Sacramento. Back post clear at 2044. Thanks before I cancel.
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0: You can put me back up, Quincy. 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

0: No sé si fue yo que te
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0: Are you concerned?
1: And do you think he's out this way? Getting past 3 or 4.
0: Philadelphia.
2: Were you able to find a match?
0: Okay, firm. I apologize. 1026 and valid for your x-ray loss of the PETA. Actually, I'm sorry. Stand by. 1026, the negative match. 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
2: Copy.

0: still on the 1034.
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0: Myself and 310 are going to 22. Trust the lieutenant.
1: I'm 10-1.
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0: I remember the earlier call at Burger City. What was the time of calling that?
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1: Excuse me, Dublin, 702, I copy 986. Break with another unit with traffic, Prezad Dixon, headed back to 4.
0: Confirm.
1: I'm sorry, which unit was headed back?
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1: Ten-six, confirm which one?
0: Yes, it's called the 1066, that's right.
1: 10-4. 7-4. 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
0: Hey, clear out. I don't know, engine 81.
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3: 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Lawson Moyer, Mary Ocean Yellow, Edward Robert, First of Levi. I don't know how this is. 0503, 1989.

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0: 9 Robert, 12 Robert, 61 with the gray Honda on the code 4, 2729 by number.
1: Probably code 4, Ryan.
0: Union 125-9947, last of Canyon.
1: Copy that, Transformerville. Thirty-five, four, five, three, five.

0: 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What's doing? Come on.
1: Thanks.
0: 1026 on that one.
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0: Sorry, you're getting separated. I'm trying to do that.
1: Near the porta potties.
0: More by that stage there. They're going different directions. Perfect, it's over.
1: Copy, porta potties near the stage, and they're going different directions now.
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5: Seven four, the male's gonna be a Damon Hudson. He's a BMA born in 58. She advised he's getting ready to leave, but he's still currently inside the house.
0: Yep.
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Because of a fourth a male store inside the residence, but he is associated to a black Nissan Rogue, place ending in 712 in case he does leave.

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2: 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And

0: Jet 5 up 1.
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2: 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I'll give you 21.
3: Fairfield Central, we're off the RP.
4: 7-4. Adam 2-5. DV report. 209 Brown Street.
5: Yeah.
4: 2-5. It occurred at the DMV about 20 ago. RP's child's father hit her while they were driving. She kicked him out of the vehicle. She is now home. He's calling saying he is on his way with his father to pick up property. Last of Elisara, born in 2001, and for the RP, just got out of prison last year and is on probation. Father drives a white Honda or CRV or a silver 2007 Nissan Altima. RP's now at 209 Brown Street, Apartment 5.
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4: Two six copy. There is a restraining order on file. Also is on TRCS for 29800A1. He's described as a Samoan, black hair with a tail, teardrop tattoo on his face, wearing all black, black t-shirt, black Nike sweats, and black Nike dunks. He also started a fight at the Dixon Mayfair tonight and is HPD. 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
0: Copy.
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4: 48.
0: San Marco Street, apartment 2. B is going to be outside in front of the apartment. As her sister, Firsta Johnetta, is having a mental breakdown and is not taking her medicine for her mental health issues. She says she is wearing a brown dress. She will be inside with the room and RP will be outside.
4: 48. 64.
0: Lincoln 63, Fairfield.
1: I copy. Thank you for checking. We're both 97.
0: So far.
4: Good work.
0: Lincoln 32, copy. Go for it.

0: em phải. Lita, female yeah. Caller on 911. She was thought she could hear 2303 activity in the area while still on landline. She believes that that's a tractor pull coming from the Dixon Mayfair and was requesting a cancel response. Can you make clear it or dispatch you?
1: Negative. The construction derby still on. You can clear that.
0: Okay, thank you.

0: Yeah, we're gonna make it.
1: One 32. His son's foot 4. He's asleep right now. I'm gonna give the RP at 21.
2: 132.

0: Go ahead.
1: Juveniles in dark clothing walk by the chestnut gate, which is closed. They're heading towards the back gate, and one of them has a canister of beer spray in his pocket.
0: Copy, two has entered the chestnut gate. They're headed towards the back gate, and one of them had a large canister of bear spray in his pocket. Do you have further descriptions?
1: Negative. They went by us really fast, but they're about six or eight of them together, juveniles.
2: It sounds like they're eastbound on Chestnut.
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0: 6B with point one on the 23152.
2: 10-4. 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
3: 6 Alpha.
2: Copy, thank you. 22500 6, I'm sorry, 4-6, Las Bronza. Crescent North 2nd or Vasquez, there's a vehicle blocking the RP's vehicle in, and he needs to leave for work in about an hour. The vehicle is a black Nissan Altima with the 28 of 8 William, Union Adam, 858, and returning clear current.
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0: 198.11, I'm at the front gate. They were getting calls over the spare radio that there's a fight at AP Lake Edwards.
1: Cowboy, just confirming that's the one behind the tunnel, Toby.
0: Hey, from the access is through the livestock area.
1: Copy, you're doing myself, check it out.
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1: Ephraim.
0: Froggy Oracle.
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0: Third 2074, copy 2729, what numbers?
1: 7-4.
0: It's going to be Charles, 352-6201.
1: 10-4.

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1: Got me. Thank you for the heads up.
0: Six of them.
2: 204, the car's parked on private property. I'm going to try to 24 on the road.
0: Check one.
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1: 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Are we still continuing the medic in case they're quicker?
0: Negative. 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I don't want to mess around. I want to get Vacaville here so we get good patient care.
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0: There's somebody up there, Jeremy, with a bad hip that needs a ride on a golf cart. 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
2: 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They had an ETA when we were leaving the station at 15:15.
3: Copy that. We'll keep our ambulance coming from Vacaville. You guys can have yours. Everybody needs equal care.
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1: 10-4.
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0: King 5 will hard check 392 Shannon Drive.
1: King 5, go for it.
0: It's gonna be 392 Shannon Drive. RP was on the phone with his boyfriend about 12 ago, said he wanted to kill himself, and he did not want to go to psych. Told RP if he called the police, he would kill himself. No weapons that the RP is aware of. Negative H&S or HPD. 392 Shannon Drive.
1: Okay, I'm just going to cover the call.

0: Irvine Leaders Idiot.
1: Go ahead.
0: Apparently, the juveniles are still somewhere in the area, and I guess there's some 242 with the manager at the theater. I'll respond to the area if you have a problem.
2: Okay. Mm-hmm. Three, I'll get it.
3: Three, left. Get your case number.
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0: Soon as you 48 something.

0: Go ahead.
1: Very far. You have a number.
0: I'm sorry, was that first one?
1: Okay, for Adam 11, Marine, Civil Deputy on site.
2: Adam 11.
1: Can you meet us over at the women's restroom across from the Bill Garden in the center of the carnival?
2: Adam 11, can you turn in the location?
0: So you said the women's restroom near the beer garden?
2: In route from the gate.
3: Well, could they run up in route to the vending? Why do we when they contact?
2: Oh, copy.
3: Well, we're not at work. 98 miles of suspicious work.
0: 10-4.
4: Yeah, there's one wearing a all red. Matt, you just keep eyes on him. I'm going to get with mall security, see what crime we have.

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1: 63, I'm both to change.
0: 10-9.
1: I'm out with all five of them.
0: Copy. The victim does not want to press charges and wants them trespassed. Do you change the script for the suspect?
1: Copy.
2: I'm just gonna have that. I'm like 40 minutes out.
3: Copy, I'm coming from Cordelia, so.
4: Lincoln 63, what's your 20?
1: Front of this side.
4: Copy.
5: At the fourth sprinkle. Both sounds 16, I'm over 63.
4: 16.
1: Please go through and same traffic.
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0: Copy, yeah, 997.
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2: Fight.
1: Colin.
2: I'm Robert. Robert Williams, 685. It's a gray Subaru.
1: Copy. It's clearing current. Register to Lucy Wolf or JP Morgan.
2: Do I have a number?
1: Colin.
2: Wait, 6187150, last wolf.
4: Last of Brandon, common spelling, first genetically Adam, Henry, Lincoln, Osha, Nora, Tom, Edward. 6/19/2012, mail break.
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0: Do you have less of a rollout?
1: Negative.
0: 29 all verbal, please.
1: Go ahead.
0: Cynically, Henry Adam, Robert Tom, William Edward Lincoln, Lincoln First of Julius, John Union, Lincoln Ida, Union Sam, May 31st, 2011, mail.
1: 10-4.
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2: 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I was for welfare check of an animal in April. There was a 273-5 that posted for 15. That was in August of 2025. Came from the same number.
3: Ten four. 6L18 gonna be riding here for like a little bit. I'll be in route to that.
2: In route, thank you. 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
0: Waterwood. Well, first, it's all that's first. Copy. Do you have any numbers for mom? It should be Camila.
1: Yeah,

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1: Thanks.
0: Florida 605-97.
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0: Dad?
1: It's going to be 12 in Maine, 9 Nora Charles John, 693.
0: And who is also acting erratic, I'm not sure if you want to stage, we're starting PD as well. 541 East, be like Dave.
2: 16.
3: Have two more juveniles after the call when you're ready.
2: Go ahead.
3: First last of Robertson. Robert Ocean. Boy Edward Robert Tom Sam Oceanora. First of Majesty. Common spelling. 325-11. Break.
4: I copy that call.
0: You copy, thank you.
3: Yeah. Union Robert Adam Ida, John Adam Henry, 128-11.
0: No.
3: Apologies, both females.
4: Eleven for cover.
0: Okay. In writing, I would choose to respond. It's still 12 with 611 to cover, is that correct?
5: Abram.
0: Okay, I'll show you the same route. The caller is just advising the subject is HPD as well.
5: Confirmed accidental 98-1.
6: Yeah, I got a hold of Camilla. She's on her way.
4: Okay, I'm with that one.
0: Thirty-six.

0: 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Do we have Dixon PD in route as well?
1: Thank you.

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0: Copy, code 4. 6, none issued with an ID card protected in the served DVO negative probation, and Majesty is no match negative probation.
2: And 6012, there was no mean suspension for the 10-56 arrest, and the subject was heard yelling in the background by a call taker. 6611, do you have an ETA?
1: North, first, and west side.
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3: 12, stand for, just stand by until we get there.
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0: I'm with 310, we're about 97. Ready. 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Single mother, do you stand by Klutz's sound?
1: 32.

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0: 886 Summer Grove Drive, VRP found a tracker on her vehicle. She has an ongoing case with an ex-friend for harassment already, but unknown if he's the one.
1: 64.
2: 612, are we still landline?
3: Hornet, 1185.
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3: asking? Houston, 12, Flower Center, on 9 Henry Ma. 9 Henry Mary Charles, 3 Grand Prix.
4: Howdy.
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1: 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Okay.

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0: No, mom is Victoria.
1: Perfect.
0: 10-4, I do have a number.

0: Like a one two-man show. 1026. I'm not getting a 27 return. Cuts us down.
1: We go for
0: it. Gotta go for it.
1: Three, six, I copy the notes. It will be 92. Thank you for help.
0: 36.

0: 63, I'm in around till 11:89, Dana, trying to get a hold of Victoria, apartment 9.
1: 10-4. Wait for the neighbors across from the RP that are arguing. Male's arguing with his girlfriend, heard only. Responsibles are Marcus and Isabel. Mixed race, male, black, beaming, gray, sweat. Looks like there was a 415 verbal called in last year in November by the same RP. Reference the subject. They're both 1026.
2: 36. 35.
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6: 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Michael, Adam, or Michael, Ida, Charles, Henry, Adam, Edward, Lincoln versus me, 9-1 of 83.
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2: 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IFL, Rivers, Ford on 4. John Paul George, 3-0-8. It's a silver Honda.

0: 2023. For your subject, mail off the hater is returning 1026. I didn't match at this time due to DMV being down for reason.
1: Copy.
2: Three two. Ensure all the units that are on this call, as well as Sam 13, en route to 668 Hamilton Drive for suspect contact.
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0: Copy. King 5, do you want to start right away as well?
2: I can do 31's code 4. Or if we have another unit, I can come cover 31.
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4: That's the Beltran, Boys, Edward, Lincoln, Tom, Robert, Adam, North, first of Panton, Common Spelling, Little Vincent, date of birth to me 12/18 of 66/66.
1: Okay.

0: Years of ever with Eltran and 26 with firearms registered too. However, DMV is still down, so I can't see it. 27 registered.
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2: Go ahead. Can't get a hold of Mom, and he doesn't have a car. Is there any way one of you guys can bring him over here? We're going to release him to the uncle.
3: Yeah, from, we'll get with that in a second.

0: 1R1, 1S1. Go ahead. I forgot. You guys were clear to 10 cents. Thank you. Help you make my way back to the ICP now.
1: Copy.
0: And that's for all 90 units, all time.
1: All units, all time.
2: I'll be giving mail lots of Brandon Christian Red back to 1189, Dan. Starting 0.
3: 10-4.
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4: Convoy Tom Adam 334 on a black Honda Civic.
3: It's clear, but 28s are down.
4: 10-4, can you just log it, please?
3: 10-4.
2: Sure.
3: Copy.
0: I'm looking to confirm his address. Of course, CRC has it on Crown Street, correct?

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0: 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You guys good? Go over there and give me a wrap. We're good for 10-4.
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1: 10-4, break 63, I have no return, 27, they're down.
2: No problem, just put her on the call, that's who the jailer's in,
1: 10-4.

0: Toronto Triple Five. We're going to be flagged down for 211.
1: Last unit 10-9, that was my line.
0: 605, I'm flagged down. That's Chestnut, South Jefferson.
1: 10-4.
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2: 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All the Jays released to parents.
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2: I'm gonna.
3: I'm 190 Lawrence Drive, number 204. It's 72 first in, back close to 2220.
4: Suspects are 3 to 4 skinny, tall Hispanics, left in a 2011 Chevy Silverado, white, lifted, northbound from this location.
0: 695, what's the time frame? 197, I'll circulate.
4: Two to three minutes ago.
0: 10-4. Final 609, you can attach myself and 6L20 to 605 to call.
2: Ten four.

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1: 6-4.
0: Yeah, 10-19. Book him.
1: 10-4.
2: We got movement in the second floor window on the 35.
3: No, we haven't. We're detaining them. Sam 13, call 4. We're detaining in the 10th layer.
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0: 1972 with medic 73. I copy your route to 190 Lawrence Drive, apartment 204. Neighbor is calling for the resident in this apartment. He can hear yelling inside. Sounds like the party may be hurt. He will go out front to let you guys in.
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0: Have a good
1: one. Or Timothy, with the same last of Erickson at the first.
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4: Copy, we'll start with that address first for the bad karaoke.
0: 10, 4.
8: Living saying suspect had tattoos on his right forearm and he's wearing a white t-shirt.
4: Come on, 6 and 5. Nothing showing on flock since 2052 right now.
0: Come on.
4: 605, 6 and 5. What was the take in Gennady?
8: $2,000 in A firm, he could ID.

0: maybe someone in the area. Maybe that's him tonight.
1: Come for us.
2: His name is Jeff Hopkins. He's a black male, 60s black shirt. Unknown H&S or HBD, but he has been off lately per the RP.
3: Can we see if a firearm or any weapon was involved?
4: Weapon. So, Sam, currently he was reaching his waistband, but he didn't pull anything out, and unknown if there was firearm.
1: I'm gonna.
2: He was just holding it. He wasn't actually pointing at anybody, but he has it in his hand. It's long and silver. RP is outside. He was last known to be in the bathroom when she walked outside, and mom's still inside the unit with him.
3: Copy. Over your order, 21 for the mom.

0: mom's number, then I'll call.
1: Am I being attachment to Dario?
0: 25.
2: That. I'm coming up 97 on Del Rio Circle, stand away.
0: 299.
2: Sam 1332, you might find the TJ. We need Sam.
3: Sorry.
2: I think 32 and route TJ.
0: 32.
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0: He is texting her to exit, but she cannot see the unit any longer. She's on the other side of the complex. Go ahead.
1: Pull Ida and Nora at Union Edward Lincoln Avenue. It's going to be a black Chevy.
2: Town 4. 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
1: No stepping outside.
0: 35.
3: 23, what's the apartment number for 134?
0: 4.
3: King Family Tour.
1: 35. She's advising the males in the back of the residence outside.
0: Copy.
3: Give him another unit over there. Okay, he's going back towards the house.
0: King 3, copy.
1: And, what year was it?
3: 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Is he on the upper unit? On the upper side, on the south side. Is mom still alive?
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1: Different, not a match.
2: 10-4.

0: increase. 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Sorry, south side. Black male, dark clothing with a backpack.
1: Stand back was clear at 22. 72 for Stan. Back was clear at 22:42.

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1: Who's he ready to temp for?
2: Ten from the distant Mayfair.
1: Thanks.
3: Sam 13. Well, then you can send it to me. I'm with him in personal or work. It's fine.

0: Over.
1: Engine to Medic 74, I copy. You're in Route 134 Del Rio Court. It's request to stage at this time for a firearms call. PD is on scene.
0: In fact, we arrived on the front door from this side. All right, copy that. We'll stay put, though. We got eyes on the back slider and the two back windows. All right, go 7-13.
1: Go ahead.
0: At this point, we talked to RP and the mother. We have no crime. She's okay with them in the house. It's all safe with them there. We're going to disengage.
1: Yeah.
0: Yeah. Cancel 7-3. The unit is just falling. Just disengage.
2: Case number is 595.
0: King 5, we're clear from the front of the residence.
1: King 5.
0: 2-9 Adam, we're disengaging from the rear door.
1: 2-9 Adam. And just confirm I can clear fire.
3: Paper. Got it. 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
2: Carry 5 chase number.
1: Thank you. Case number is 3294, 3294.

0: Lincoln 55, Lincoln 48, 1141B.
1: 48.
0: It's going to be to the rear, rock on, 1630 North Texas, for male subject unconscious, not breathing.
1: 55, I'll be transferred from North Texas, that's it.
0: 10-4, and just for...
2: 3 from Travis and Fairfield.
0: 10-4, and just for info, the RP is no longer on scene. She said that they left 5 ago, and at that, they had been doing chest compressions.
3: View the room.
4: Ten four. They're saying the bumper was black as well as the fender.
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0: Code 4, supposedly he woke up and walked away northbound North Texas.
1: 10-4.
0: 55 hour decent.
1: 55. Engine 37.

0: Area 37. We have an officer on scene stating that the subject woke up and walked northbound North Texas. I have another officer trying to locate him to see if he needs to leave 41.
1: Only further half of light-skinned VMA, small dreads, wearing a black jacket and blue jeans. 59-4.
0: 10-4.

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2: 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I just said that.
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4: 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I'll call him.
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0: 35. Another caller from 122, number 4 calling. He thought that he was supposed to leave and is just letting us know that he's back.
1: Have you?

0: 537, show medic on scene.
1: Okay.
2: 437.
3: 475-015-174.

0: River. Therapy from 122 said Jeff pointed a gun at her, her mom, and her brother 2 ago, and they ran out. She is now back at her apartment, but does not know where the brother or her mom is.
1: 35, we're with others.
0: Five, you're with the brother and mom?
1: Okay.
0: Copy.
2: One else, 04, Swan returns.
3: 04.
2: X-ray last of Jackson Franklin's 1026. She has a valid license, every sort of oil, 28's clear. Expired in 2023, 07 Lexus, does have a pending master file to your subject, and that's dated 3/21 of 2025.
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0: For sure, Poppy.
1: Another thing. Then the thing, can you copy the 415 family at 142 Lamina Avenue? The grandmother's still waiting outside for someone to respond. She's afraid of her granddaughter.

0: Okay.
1: 27 running on 1 by 9. Resume. Yellow 546, 56, 88, left is Duran.
2: I'm sorry, the last two, 88?
1: Abrams, 88.

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0: 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Okay.

0: 36. So this may all have an EFS for handguns.
1: 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Let me recheck.
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1: 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Come on. Can you just confirm who was 1015, Sebastian or Huber?
0: Huber.
1: Okay, thank you.

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0: Adam, I think the subject was outside. 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
1: Hey, man.
2: Richard, obviously.

0: into the Medic 74. We're still with PD at Fairmont Liquors. There is subject down. Back with clear 2324.
1: Copy. Where are you, sir?
0: Three seven heavy. Come on.
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2: Sorry. Zebra Adam, Charles Henry, Edward, Robert Yellow. March 9th, 04 mail.
1: And the date of birth is March 4th of what year?
2: 04.
1: 10-4.
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0: 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Confirm we can cancel fire. If you can just have them stage, I haven't made contact yet, I'm going to wait for my cover. 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
3: Go for both.
0: Western Dental, 1600 Travis. Security, Dylan is seeing a BMA with a white shirt, black pants, and black shoes on their property, refusing to leave near the dumpster area. Per prior event, it shows it's a DeMonte Robinson, born in 88. And the RP was like a 1021 flower en route.
3: We copy.
0: Three seven, you can count the fire. He's up and awake. Copy.
1: Happy PD has officially advised you can get home. Thank you.
2: Alright, we're fifth. Again. Thank you.
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5: 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Have a good night.

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0: Everyone.
2: Parents and Charlie. Parents will be transporting to North Bay, and I'll be following, and then I'll put Charlie on the 72-hour hold there.
0: Copy.

0: 76. We'll be en route to Western Dental.
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1: Three, five.

0: 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If you need more units, I can head that way.
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2: 2397, the area, stand by.
1: Copy. Disinformation, he has a firearm with him in his pocket. He also has two medals by the front door, unsure what those are, and she keeps saying, let me out. Why are you holding me in here?
3: Female. Hyphenated last name, first one is Santos, next is Chavez with a Z, first is Tatiana, Tom, Adam, Tom, Ida, Yellow, Adam, Nor, Adam, 719 of 04, female.
1: Good.
3: Well, Adam, Tom, Tom, Ocean, Nora, first of Tom, Robert, Adam, Victor, Ocean, Nora, 68 of 90, male.
0: I'm 97 anyway.
1: 299. Him in the apartment, the daughter left to stay at a friend's house.

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0: Rear. We can get one long eye for the perimeter center on the residence.
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1: 29 Adam, copying. King 5.
3: King 5, I'll go with him.
1: Copy.
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1: 32.
3: Probably 29 and another.
1: Go ahead.
2: It's going to be verbal. Lassa Waldron, William Adam Lincoln David Robert Edward Nora, Professor Tom Edward Sam Sam Adam, middle of Leanne, date 03258990.
1: Cancel, right. 48, purple. Awea and Trevon are 1026 fellow deals, negative probation. Tatiana's 1026 negative bench.
4: 10-4, thank you. You can clear 986.
1: 10-4.
0: 10-4, Jerry, are you still on 21 with her?
5: Hey, firm. We can hear the mail. He's telling her to sit on the couch and kick back. She says he's holding iron bars in his hands. And he does not know she's calling.
0: Copy.
5: And still has the firearm in his pocket.
0: Copy.
6: 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Black Cliff clear 2343. Engine 74 with Medic 75, respond to Fairmont Liquors, 521 Peabody Road for chest pain, backflip clear 2343.

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1: I'm just mumbling something in the background.
4: 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We work on some 21s to surround the residents. 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
1: But would there be room back there for the Bearcats?
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3: She's now saying she thinks something is wrong with him and he might need an ambulance, having some kind of a medical issue. Keeps mumbling and she keeps asking if he needs to go to the hospital.
4: Copy. We have Officer Malbert trying to 1021 to do him.
3: Copy.
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0: 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Can you repeat the last?
1: He was raising the tire iron towards her.
0: What's that, 30 locations approach?
1: Copy code 33.
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1: Trevon Patton is calling now, stating he is in apartment 75, was having a problem with his neighbors, and he thinks they're waiting for him so they can fight him.

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1: She's saying that he went into the bathroom and then she barricaded herself in her room.
0: Copy.

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1: 10:30.
0: So males are there in the bathroom. Yeah, Sam's still working on negotiations.
1: Copy.
2: Sam 13, 29, I'm 97 with the Avada, if you need it. Thank you, if you can stay on the perimeter and see if there's any external windows.

0: We're still with that ambulance. Lincoln Creek Department, Department 317. Is our patient with medication side effects and fairly nauseous. 1385 Las Vegas Street, Department 317.
1: Niagara, San 13, I reach. Hold on, I'm with the female.
0: Hey, sir.
2: She advises he took both metal rods and a tire iron with him, and there's a firearm in his pocket, and they're all in the bathroom with him.

0: Anchor.
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0: talk to the dog. 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
2: 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And Kingfrey, we'll knock on the door and ask if she'll know to leave.

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1: Ten four, have a good night.
2: 11-10 traffic, good night.
1: Copy, good night.
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1: Copy.

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0: I'm a 13.
1: I'm 13.
2: Do you ask fire if they have a ladder? Oh, about 20 feet if we can get a few miles through that window.
1: Howdy.
3: Does the engine have a ladder about 20 feet long?
4: Yeah, 24 foot.
3: Copy, it'll reach a second story window.
4: Yes.
3: Disregard. But thank you. Engine 72?
4: Yeah, we copy that. We've got a 24 foot as well.
3: Copy. I'm going to have the SAM unit come over to fire main for you.

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1: Copy.
0: And we'll get the number.
2: Contact in 5 minutes.
0: 2-9-0.

0: Second.
1: We'd be able to talk to any of the residents, the neighbors, adjacent apartments.
0: We've only reached 2 of the 8. They were asked to shelter in place. We left messages for the rest.

0: Yeah, it wasn't for 48.
1: Yeah, 60.
2: Ten points.

0: Revival Fair 13. What numbers did you contact?
1: Hey, what's the case number again?
2: Number 3 and 4. 140 number 3. 134 number 3. They were actually notified.
0: Okay.
2: 4539, 4539.

0: I'm
1: going to have Officer Bedouin, Officer J. Ross, evacuate those units in 134.
0: I'm trying to fire right now.

0: Lincoln 4.
1: There's a truck coming out of the AT&T maintenance yard.
0: Ten 4. Lincoln 7-6, can you start to 3235 North Texas Street?
1: 36. Unit 3 is evacuating.
0: Copy.

0: Sim, pertinho. The daughter said she called Jeffrey's mom to come to the scene, said he didn't take his medication but does not know what he takes it for.
1: Copy.
0: I couldn't copy all of that. I got 9-5-3-9-7.
2: William 1.

0: You got another call.
1: Go ahead.
0: Austin, this is Miller. First name is Curtis. Charles Union Roberts on my descent.
1: You're suspended and expired on a 2004 pickup to Joseph Garcia out of Rio Linda.

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0: 27, Sam 13, where you at?
1: Three seven nine two there, we are.

0: Booking 3-4. Vacaville PD's working priority call for service, requesting assistance with the 415 verbal and possibly 23152. 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
1: Aver.
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0: 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It's 151 Meadows Drive in the parking lot. There's 4 to 5 teams described as HMJs or WMJs associated to a black Dodge Ram. 415 verbal, RP advice, maybe near 242. They're HPD and concerned for 23152 in the parking lot, 151 Meadows Drive.
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0: When you guys are done with that, I need you to roll up this way. I think that's going to be on that thing for a while. They may need some more help.
1: Oh, man.

0: Well, it's really too. 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
1: Silver Harbor tonight.
0: Kingfish, where's the female at?

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1: 63.
0: Lincoln 63 with Lincoln 44602H at Shell Gas, 3345 North Texas Street. For WMA First of James, 20 to 30 years old, wearing a green or gray hat, green jacket with blue jeans with a shopping cart full of cans, on a property refusing to leave or peaceful and to sign a citation.
1: Sure.

0: 31.
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0: The 1154, or is it disabled vehicle?
1: Sorry, disabled vehicle.
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1: Everyone, it's clear current on a 2014 Toyota to Melinda Mosley out of Davis.
0: Copy. She must be all picked up for something. It's unoccupied. You can clear this 982.
1: 3-1. Copy.

0: 37.
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0: Paper.

0: 3536. Does the ex have her phone or is she leaving it here?
1: She has her phone.
0: Copy. Let us know if he tries to call her.
1: Copy.
2: M13 route sent.
0: What's the male half last name?
2: Hawkins?

0: 63, I'll be on a 59.
1: 63.
2: Jim 4, we've also been making calls in, he is not picking up.
3: Jim 4.

0: Tamam. Tamam.
1: I'm sorry, you had some background just checking on calls?
0: I'm just checking out any calls.
1: I copy. The SO is en route to the Gables call. I have not heard back from the RP. Right. I'm pending a 1059 Aster and Razor bill for ongoing issues with racing vehicles. A 415 Pots and Pans at the Sunrise Event Center and a trespass at ARCO AMPM Orange Leisure Town.
0: Details on the trespass?
1: I have a second-hand info from one employee to another reference email that's loitering IFO who's been trespassed before.
0: Got it. Remaining calls in, I'm going to 10-6 right now.
1: Three one.
2: You can clear the after call. I'm aware of it. There, and I've been checking the cameras. It's been quiet this whole time, so I'll continue to 1059 throughout the night.
1: I copy.
2: About 4:15 on Sunrise, I'll drive through and see what's going on.
3: Okay, 10 Alternative 21.

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1: Step four.
3: Okay. Nissan 80 just passing the auto mall. Looks like a great Nissan Sentra. Edward Davis 36 Lincoln 02, swerving speeds over 95.
1: I mean, that's auto mall in Vallejo, so.
3: Hey, yes, Fairfield. Just passing the North Texas. Officer, sorry, the West Texas off.
1: Okay.

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2: Three one.
3: Shut down and no one's outside, all lights off. Runway in clear 982. And I drove through the ARCO on the way and didn't see anybody matching the description given on the other call. In clear that 981.
2: Three one.

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0: Can you see if you get TLO, see if we have a different number for him? The one I have ends in 9209, and there's been no answer.
1: 10-4.

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0: 6 hold 20, 6 hold 12, fall 23, 103. So 26 hold 12, fall on 10 minute area, the next motel, 805 North Adams Street. 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
2: 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And then she said he was in the room sleeping, but she also said that he was bleeding from his face. That's that quality in room 121.
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0: 10-4.
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1: Yeah.
0: 10-4, they come for cancel.
2: 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I don't know. Female voice yelling.
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0: He has added notes this entire time. We've had zero dialogue on attempts to talk to him. And both cell phone numbers we have have been going directly to voicemail.
1: Copy.
2: Female who stated she did hear noises from Gateway Inn. 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Code 4. 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

0: He's cleared.
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2: I question 74 on Cena. 2 Star BQ. Doesn't show up. Get a rescue.
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1: There's no pattern that's happened for the house, just a dead battery. 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She's going to place the batteries in the faulty ones tomorrow. Thank you. We're available.
2: Here's the report.
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0: 574 is on the team. Got a one story residence, garage doors wide open, and there's a very light haze in the garage. We'll be establishing cascade command, and I'll be off the 360 chicken.
1: Copy cascade command. 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Nothing further.
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units from Santa Fe Command. 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
0: I'm at the CPI of command. That may will be assuming task with Commander Shirley.
1: Copy.
2: 6-0.
1: 76.

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0: 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Are you able to come and send someone back to move some of these patrol cars?
1: Probably.

0: 23, King 3. Can you talk to the fire personnel and ask if it's going to be an adjoining attic space on these buildings?
1: 10-4, what's your...

Lincoln pitch at Lincoln 63. I want to. Five five, 5 Alaska, permit 15, came and said drop off, no answer on call back. The 21 returns to this address for Dominique Robertson.

0: Go ahead.
1: I'll hand run Hollywood on a silver motorcycle, no place.
0: I copy.
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0: Copy.
1: 3-10-20 to this. John, King, Adam, Zebra, X-ray 4, Edward, 1-5, Yellow Boy, 5-1-5-6-2-9.
0: Three tens, follow return. So returning clear, expired in 2013 on a 2000 Kawasaki motorcycle to Lester Garcia, Adderson Volcano Court.
1: Copy. No, you're doing.

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0: I know SWAT double check, but I made contact with Radio Coffee some names.
1: Okay.
0: 134 number 2, it would be a Caroline, Charles Adam, Robert Ocean, Lincoln, Idenora, Edward, Tompkins, Tom Ocean, Mary, Paul, King, Idenora, Sam. I watched them leave the area in their vehicle, right? 132 continuing, 134 number 3 is Kelly Smith, it's Kelly with an I, Smith Common, and I watched her leave in her vehicle, right? And 134 number 1 is Mark, last one actually is King Ocean, Paul Edward, Charles, Henry, Nora Yellow. He's on scene, but away from the rest of us. And they all advise that every apartment is empty.
1: And I just got a last comment.
0: They all advise that the apartments are empty with negative animals.
1: Copy.

0: and hope they fire.
1: Okay.
2: Was there a call here earlier in the day, Luke, for 1066H? Has anybody ever contacted?
3: Negative, we couldn't find him. Is he back up there?
2: No, the RV is just acting right now.
3: Yeah, we did an area check for a 4-9.

0: Go for both.
1: You guys respond to Motel 6, 1480 Airy Lane. RMP is advising that at first of Brianna, last of Rain, is refusing to leave. She's a WFA, approximately 35 years old. She's near the front entrance, I believe it's the same subject from the Best Western call earlier.
0: Well, we must have one.

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1: 63.
0: Paper and purple bath for an unknown subject screaming and cussing heard in the area.
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0: 10-4, thank you. We're good for it.
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1: Is there any unit that still needs this channel?
0: Not that I'm aware of.
1: Copy. We can cancel the 33 on this channel. I'll still be on this scene. I'll be on. I'll switch over radio, and hopefully McCabe will have the streets.
0: Copy that. Ensign code 33, patrol 1303.

0: Hi, can I just ask a brother, tomorrow, George, Robert, Adam, David, Wilson, Sam, hyphen, Adam, Mary, Adam, Robert, Ocean, Princess, Gil, Hunt, Taylor, Ocean, Henry, Arizona, Vernon, Dexter, 12-7-99, 163, take out a lot of oil.
1: Okay.

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0: CSP is asking for mutual aid. They need a fingerprint reader east on 80 east of North Texas.
1: Hey, from this time, if we have one on duty.
0: Is there a unit with a fingerprint reader available?
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0: central unit near the office, there's a subject outside leaning on the speaker box, and I believe he's starting to hit the glass doors with a ball. Cody and A from he's sitting. It looks like it might be a... Oh, now he's throwing his body into the glass door and yelling. He's a BMA black pants. Copy. He's walking towards the jail. No longer have visual. It's a BMA black pants, gray sweatshirt, and the orange jail shoes.
1: Okay. Two, very copy.

0: 705-702. This is Fisher, sir.
1: Mark.
0: Yes, just on the area of Main and South 3rd. RP is advising this vehicle, white sedan, Pressel Honda or similar, driving through the neighborhood, stopping multiple times. In the area of Main and South 3rd, and the RP is requesting at 1021 with this cell.
1: Call 2187.
0: 271.

0: 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I'm going to check the other places to see if there's any other 594s.
1: Hang up.
0: Follow Tucson, I'll be at the greater expense at the ferry port exit.
1: Copy.

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1: This is 1046, Houston. 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
1: Go ahead.
0: Sacramento and North 3rd. Going to be at Arizona 28. Charles William George 2949. It's a white Camry. I can see the interior dash, but I can't tell if it's outside my privacy.
1: Hi, Tommy.

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1: Ben.
0: Sounds like these people are just traveling and they're having issues locating the 1020 and burnable 1020 on the RP.
1: I got you.
2: It is Victory Medic 71, respond 1200 Allison Drive for medical backflow, clear zero for deficiency.

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0: 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He's calling back. Can I transfer him to you?
1: April.

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1: That is reasonable.

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1: 63.
0: Federal Secure, and there's trucks in the yard. Looks like people are working. You cleared up there.
1: 55, cancel. 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
2: 609, you copy. Do you have a history of that address?
1: Affirm. There was a 14 verbal on May 2nd of this year between a Kamani and Aaliyah. I'll run them out. It was clear 98.6. Looks like she was uncooperative on that call as well. 606 advice that she refused to provide or confirm her name.
2: 609, thank you.

0: Good.
1: The x-ray is 1026 solid at that 1020, and the male half is showing SRS CDC parole for 212.5 through August of 2026, has a served CPO protecting several subjects, none of which are who I believe is RP, and has a license status not issued also at that 1020.
0: Copy. You can show me the 97.
1: Copy, 2133.
0: 11 minutes.
1: All right, copy.

0: 是否能成功？
1: Well, to conform.
0: To conform, guys.
1: I'm trying to accept it. I'm in the alley behind the address. There's a granny flat. Probably there's a 450 upstairs.
0: Conform.

0: I see any vehicles with broken windows back there. Copy. According to the RP, that's going to be his vehicle. He broke his own window.
1: Copy. Is it first to come on, please?
0: I believe so. Middle check.
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0: Come for 14 on 1-8-802, poacher, or be the third party not on scene, requesting assistance for family member with plight of spirit, too.
1: 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Is there any RO on file?
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0: 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Do they want him to call, or they just want a good phone number for them to call him?
1: I think either one, they need him to pick up his day.

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0: For his contact messages, he co-opted.
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0: Copy, thanks.

0: 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He's going to turn it on.
1: Ten four. Is he going to call them?
0: No, I told him that we're going to call him. 93.
1: 10-4.

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0: 63, 27, 29, 01, whatever.
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1: 10, 4.
2: Pick up. Were you still there?
3: I can be.
2: That's right, dude. You need to go find his key efficiently.
3: Okay, bro.
2: Yeah.

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1: Coming in.
2: Point 293 for now.
1: Leo 19. Lincoln 119 with a car recognition number to the 1196 West Bank.
2: 119.
1: 113. The advisor RP is standing by in front of his residence. We have a 2-officer minimum on him.
2: 119.

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1: Okay.
0: Email's going to be leaving the residence. Father's going to stay at the residence with the kids. For code 4.
1: All right, copy.

0: on the Newtonians for clear expired on a scholarship certificate, which I'm cutting my far left hand off out of Vacaville.
1: Okay.

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1: Copy, one at gunpoint.
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0: Is the Kingmaker 20?
1: Thomas L. Worley.
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0: I'm going to be in the castle before.
1: Give me a 1 to 10 listening, probably 35 or 9.

0: address?
1: That's 22, my number. David, 174230, mail local, Pastor Gonzalez.
0: Okay.

0: Aquí no hay muchas veces.
1: Morning.
0: Pacific Gonzales is showing 29 Mary times 3, all 4, internet and traffic offenses.
1: Harvey, can you confirm?
0: Never. And I restrained in a sort of DVO out of Fairfield.
1: Sorry.

0: 那我来听试试。So one of the firms, two of the three ones, both new tight release. I'm going to call them back.
1: Thank you. Every attempt of change,
0: Professor.

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1: Everything.
0: RP is at his residence requesting contact.
1: By an officer or by me? Copy, Bridge. Lincoln 13, can you handle?
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0: Residence 537, Thomas.

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0: Franklin 936576, Team Alaska Coral, out of Republic.
1: Coming from Alice 10-3-6, I'll make a permission.

0: back when 1-2. I'm Sir Nate. I'll be logging in shortly.
1: 1-2. 6-0-9-6-0-20, temperature.
0: Good.
1: Okay, let's say in Eastern 80, there's a subject in our PSO who's at the wheel. He's a male subject wearing a black hat, no sir. I have him in Eastern 80.
0: Six on 3, I'll be en route.
1: 6-0-3, copy.
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1: Go ahead.
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1: 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It's clear car on 2022 Kia to Speedy Incorporated on an Antelope.

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0: that anything? Out of Santa Clara, it looks like, for 459 through August of 2027. There's a restraining order if it's needed, and then 27 is none issued out of Davis or Sunnydale.
1: 619.

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1: Donald 600 1804.
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1: Hit 4-4.
0: And 82-83 in beat 3. Morning.
1: Morning.
0: 12-6-5-1-2.
1: 6-1.
0: Unit 8306, and we'll be 3 beats all day. Good morning.
1: Good morning.
0: So far, I've been out to the other unit.
1: Stand for.
2: Final 6-0-19-11-41.

0: For medical, it's West A. Adam at Eastbound 80. The Dixon PD is out with a male who's disoriented. West A. Adam in Eastbound.
1: Seven six, 10-10, good night.
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0: 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I'm in route to 332 Toronto Court and Churchill.

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0: 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You can show the rest. 219, 1099.
1: 10-4, go ahead. Medic 20, go
2: ahead. Is the incident location on I-80 or is it on West Bay?
1: They're on West Bay and Dixon PD is out there.
2: Copy, thank you.

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3: 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No one was seen.
0: Copy. How long ago?
3: About 10 ago.
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0: 10-4. 1-King-1, do you copy?
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1: Is it going to be for Last of Luck, L-U-E-C-K? Is valid out of Florida, and then I issued out of California a negative probation.
0: Thank you, I'm 10-4.
1: 10-4.

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0: assault no one, Arthur. After Robert Adams, Nora, Edward, Yellow, first with David, Edward, Sam, Tom, ID, Nora, Yellow, Julius, 9, 10, 8, 7, X-ray.
1: Yeah.

0: 6 off orders. Confirm the last four are 7589.
1: Phantom. Oh. One Paul 1 I have a temporary civil harassment order. It's showing through Contra Costa 0714.
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1: morning. 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

0: 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If you need the lift to use the bathroom, I advise he has no one else able to assist him. Door is open for access.
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1: 45.
2: Hey,
0: RP is a homeowner. His tenant at 168 Midway Road is a female, first of Elizabeth. She's a BFA 42 years. He saw on his cameras that yesterday at 0644 hours, there was a BMA 50 years, had a gun in his pants that was kicking at the front door. He was yelling for her to open the door, cussing at her. She did open it, and he hasn't seen the subject leave on his cameras. It should be the female and two teenage daughters that are on the lease. And he did notice that at 20, 30 hours they got food delivered and the male opened the door. But he's like at 10:42 on the female.
2: 4:30. 21.
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2: 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I'm going to start by 21 and RP.
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0: Supercut 36 Texas, Cousin Bay. 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Looking in the windows.
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1: Jacqueline, you have 1033 for me. Want to mail this other one? And I'm not set up.
0: 10-4. 7-8 and 30 canceled.
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0: And 10 Lincoln 2, 415. Call them at 609 North Texas Manuel Campos. WMA black shirt and khaki pants and a WFA gray sweater and black leggings. Female was hitting the male and throwing trash at him. They had two dogs with them walking towards 80 in the bike lane.
1: Lincoln 2.

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1: 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I'm UTL so far. 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

0: joking. So, were you able to find a match for the name RP gave you?
1: Go ahead.
2: Westbound 12, right on. Edward Henry, 14, Union 63, Lexington.
1: That was given to us is associated in our system with a different person completely. Okay, sir.
3: Mary one tonight.
1: Mary Wang, good morning.
3: You want to talk to you?
1: Hey, sir. 1026 valid out of here for negative probation. It's Samantha Haney, born in 84.
0: Back copy, thank you.
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0: 1-4, can you sign a case number?
1: 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It'll be a California temporary, Edward Henry, 1-4, Union 6-3.
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1: Sam, Adam, Zero, George, David, Edward, Edward, Zero, Nora, Frank, 5, 7, 5, 8, 1, 8. Should be a new Tesla?
2: Good.
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0: Show me on the traffic stop in front of GNC Auto Body in North Texas. I was 2800. I-91, and I have a 2700 ready.

0: girl. Can you 25 fly gun?
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0: North Texas and East Travis. 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
0: West on 12, Ave Marina, 6 David Frank Frank, 132, Silver Toyota.
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0: Lay over in Los Angeles Courthouse. Good morning.
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1: 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I'm in unit 3105 and route location 2. 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
0: From the south side of the Opportunity House in North Texas.
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0: Last of DeWitt, first of Travis, it's a white male. 2 of 80.
1: 10-4.
3: Follow 16-0.
1: Got
3: it. Okay, 2400, Huntington Drive in Fairfield. RS 1001.
1: 10-4, go ahead.
3: Buffer off, first of Melissa, date of birth of 9-18 of 84.
1: I mean, was that Ross, was that SS or Ross TH?
3: SS.
1: That's Kevin. First, Lincoln 16-10-8.
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0: 116 Tono. 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
1: 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Show that short. Thank you.
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1: All right, but John, Ocean, Henry, Nora, Edward, Tom, Tom, Adam, break for AB. No break.
0: Go ahead.
1: Last set, Franklin, Thomas, first set of Maximum, Mary, Adam, X-Ray, Ida, Mary, Union, Mary, break for AB. 3-2 of 88, male.
0: 10-4.
2: There goes 12-38, 10-59-T.
0: 38.
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0: go ahead.
1: 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The subject is resisting, but will be placed in a wrap.

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0: And Nora, 602116A less of Carbajal.
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0: 973, they're en route to you now. Coley, with the date of birth that you gave was 10/26, no match, negative probation. With date of birth on a 27 out of Fairfield with the same name of 2/27 of 91, 10/26 valid, negative probation. Franklin's 10/26 valid, negative probation.
1: Copy. I'll be on a 10/9 attempt to locate the female subject for a 10/42 from the world.
0: Copy.
2: For Lincoln 16, if you can attach it to the left.
0: 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Town 20, Fairfield.
2: Good.
0: Carver Hall 1026, valid, negative probation.
2: Are you going to check the status on 28?
0: Expired as of 12/31 of 2024. There is a registration in progress. They did 1/27 of 2026 with a pending master file to last car ball.
2: Copy, thank you.
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2: King 21.
0: 415 weapon, 1189, Dana Drive, apartment 9. Suspect is AG, BMA 30s with dreadlocks. Rushed inside the apartment and pulled a gun on the RP. It's the suspect's, correction, it's the victim's sister's boyfriend, last seen leaving on foot.
1: Lincoln 2.
2: Sam 17.
1: Lincoln 2, is the bunch of us 1097? Do we know which way or where you went?
3: I copy. Myself and 3-2 will be out.
0: 3-7.
3: What, Lala?
0: Ten for break 6L 410.
1: Okay, we're coming in from the east. You might be out front wearing a red cap.
4: Correct. Just team, as soon as they clear the person.
0: I made it.
5: The Blood Tech 97 yet? I advised them about 20 ago and they never called back with an ETA.
4: So yeah, I'll take a look and see. One more stop.
0: Copy. Name's Brandon. The suspect will be AG.
1: Step 1.
6: Top 38, 20 of 20, that's leaving Dana. BM driving dreads.
0: Tom 38, go ahead.
6: 8 Boy Union John 518.
0: Confirm 8 Boy Union John.
6: 8 Boy Union John 518. He's on Optima, over.
0: Temple.
1: Hey, Beal, that's going to be him. She said he left in the car.
6: Tommy, we'd be making a westbound turn on a Travis from Penn with seconds late.
0: Copy, westbound Travis from Penn.
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2: Sam 17, myself and T21 are behind the vehicle.
0: 17. 17, vehicle.
2: Can you get in front of me?
7: What's taking away? You know, Travis. Total 1195.
0: Go ahead.
7: The plate Beetle gave him one in the east side of Canes.
0: Copy. Canes on the east side.
7: Thank you.
2: 17. We got sufficient at the stop.
0: Copy, sufficient at the stop.
7: What's the suspect's name?
0: All we had was AG. The vehicle is returning out of Cottonwood.
5: Time for an

0: Tom 36.
1: I know you guys are busy. Were you able to copy my stop?
0: The last stop is parking, is that correct?
1: I just don't see it on the board.
0: There.
1: Sorry, can you go again?
0: You were cleared off the call in error. We show you at Burger King.
1: Okay, copy. Thank you. I'm going to clear myself.
0: 10-4, did you need the return back?
1: No, thank you.
0: 10-4.
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2: 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Okay.

0: 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Can you 21 dispatch when you get a second?
1: Paper.
0: Ten-4.
1: One-on-one, 4-4. I'll be on that.
0: I copy.

0: Everyone's 78. Going out on one.
1: Lincoln 78.
0: Russell Walker, William Adam Lincoln King, Edward Robert, first of Elmira, Adam Lincoln, John Adam, Mary Adam, Ida Robert, 6, 1989.

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0: Lincoln, 78 Fairfield.
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0: 1026, unissued negative probation. He's showing locals for Manor Boy and 273.5, 166.
1: Copy.
0: And Tom, 30. Tom, 36. Last of these, valid.
2: 04, thank you.
3: Who made the pass up? King 21, Lincoln 2.
1: Good.
3: What name do you have?
1: Aljamar.
3: 10-4.
4: Lincoln 2 from Lincoln 10. If you want to do FaceTime, I have him. Go ahead.
5: Site number S129088 issued and 96 Charles. And you still need a 21.
4: Yeah, please, sorry about that.
0: Dave.
6: Thank you, Joe. Activity 19 at BGL Middle.
0: Hey, Frank.
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0: Chevron, North Texas, Travis.
1: Copy, do you have a plate?
0: Yeah, I put it out. Lincoln Adam 180, David Paul.
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2: 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First Benjamin, HM. 313.82.
0: Go the next.
2: Class of Hackett with two T's. First phonetically, Lincoln Edward Adam. Nora, Nora Edward. David Robert Adam, Nora Edward. So BF. 724.85.
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0: 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We'll about 5 out.
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0: said, you'll be out with the RO with the car around the corner.
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3: Tac 1. First Benjamin is 1026 expired, negative probation. Hackett's 1026 non-issued on an ID card, negative probation.
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1: 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I can check that.
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6: Westbound Interstate 80 at Air Base Parkway off ramp.
7: Can you show me out of TC westbound 80 at Waterman? There's a car blocking the number 1 and 2 lanes. Christian, 3 and 4 lanes.
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1: 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Tom
8: 38. Yeah,
1: 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Copy. Great. Tom 38, go with your 2729.
0: 5051 final. Last half. Valley Fairfield.
1: 10-4. Two 7-1 final. That's what I was going to tell you.
3: Five, 10, yellow boy, 7-8.
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1: pick up your other personal corpse. 24 Paul unit, go ahead.
0: This is 24 Paul 8. I'm 10-8 Fairfield Main Campus. Good morning.
1: 10-4, good morning.
2: There's some responding switches back in.
1: 10-4, be advised, there's no dedicated dispatcher.
2: I got.
1: Track 37, ground switches. 37. Back to 1, COVID constructed, 0804 hours.
0: Attack.
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0: 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Hey, do you need a cage car? I can go to the TV and pick one up.
1: 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I got one right here.
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0: They don't need me, so you can put me back on my 1059T. 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
5: I'm a store manager at 2071 Harbison. Reference a Hispanic male in his 30s with a black hat, blue shirt, and khaki shorts on a backpack and with a red radio. He's banging on a front door advising he'd like those items. They're opening up at 9 and they're a little concerned. They'd like him to take those too.
4: 1-4.
6: And we're going to stand by for medical aid. 620 Cheryl, stand by for... It's a 48 respond for a medical aid at 620. Cheryl, 620 Cheryl for a 82-year-old male. They found him out of bed making noises. He is conscious and breathing. 620 Cheryl. Van, she's 1026 inbound.
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2: Last of the narrows for Dennis. Charles, Ida, Sam, Nora, Edward, Robert, Ocean, Sam. Charles, Adam, Robert, David, Edward, Nora, Adam, Sam. Christopher, Isaac, Ida, Sam, Adam, Adam, Charles. 10-11 of 2010. 10, yeah.
1: Just confirm 20-11 of 2010.
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1: Stand by this one.
2: 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I'm going to serve him with it.
0: Stand for.
3: Legion, I'll be sent to the P. Alaska Walker, starting 0.
0: 10-4. Palm 20, Fairfield.
4: Good.
0: 1026 negative DL match. He does have priors for 415.5.
4: 10-4. Is the Army SRO working through?
0: He hasn't logged on yet. Actually, yes, he's there at the school.
4: Copy, new drivers.
5: There's 7, engine 41's on scene. 2 vehicles on the right-hand shoulder, non-injury. They're checking on a 3rd vehicle in the number 1 lane.
0: Copy. 20, did you need John 70?
4: Yeah, from...
2: Yeah, 70 around.
4: Hey, John 70, you can give a call if you want. It's a dumb one.
0: Copy. 1 unconfirmed, 29, Mary. It's 7500 for H&S, shows no site release. That is 1.
4: 1-6, take it off though.
0: 1-6. Charles 28, your 28 is cleared Alaska Gamble 1175 Sanderling Drive on a 2022 Toyota. 4 out of 27. Go ahead. Charles 2705937. 10-4. Charles 28, 1026, valid negative probation. Other than that, he is suspended or revoked for the address out of the back of the line set of his court. This is becoming, and we do have locals this year in January for H&S and 459.
6: John 31, we're talking these details.
0: Copy, he's again.
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5: Copy that.
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8: Copy, Sam 16L19. It's 1308 Bellow Drive, crossover Bellow, Folsom Downs. Started fire, they're going to stage in the area. Caller's advising her husband pushed her to the ground. She's requesting an ambulance. She was uncooperative and disconnected with my partner. However, it looks like there's a couple calls in the last 10 days or so. The address will run out. The parties involved, they were 415 verbals.
1: Please.
3: Mason, ending 151.
0: 10-4.
8: Six L three or six L four, the blood text at the gate.
4: L four, you can break me from here and I'll be en route to the DB.
0: 10-4.
9: On edge, anyone?
0: Anyone, the male has left the scene. We're sending PDA still though.
9: I copy that.
0: Copy for 4. 10-4.
4: Stand by. 1-4, Tina.
0: Stand by.

0: Stand five, do you want it over the air?
1: Yes, please.
0: 707-761-2998.
1: Thank you.
2: Patrol for 2125 through August of this year. There's restraining order info. The RP is not listed as protected.
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0: Lincoln 10, case number is 4543-4543.
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0: Tom 20, it's showing losses with Narrows, Cardenas, first of Isaac.
2: Sorry, I have background attendant.
0: For the locals, it shows last of Cisneros, Cardenas, first of Isaac.
2: Okay.

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Charles 28, copy. Lincoln 78, copy.

0: 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Can you run that flight through flux?
1: Thanks.
0: And I'm in the area.

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0: Kingfisher and Meadowlark Drive, 8 Tom Edward John 954.
1: 10-4.

0: 604-410. That plate hasn't hit flock since this morning at 737 First and Parkway.
1: Over. Thank you. Purple sighted.
2: Sight, Davis. 6, high sight. 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

0: Go ahead, sir. Southern Academy on Walnut.
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0: And Charles 20, it's clear, expired 11/30/2025 on a 95 Chevrolet pickup truck to a left of Van Stegman at 213 Lawrence.
1: Jack 198.
0: Jack 1.

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0: Six oh two H 951 East Tabor Avenue. It's gonna be in the property to the rear of Grange. There's a tree crew 97 and the transients are harassing them.
1: Tackle. Sam 15.

0: Representing.
1: John Kennedy.
0: I'm sorry. I'm going to need two transmissions. I'm on 1195. Copy, Frank.
1: John Kennedy.
0: Be in the school parking lot. 9 William Paul William, 024.
1: 10-4.
0: And John 72, Tom 20, payable and notified. Thank you. Perfect, John 72, I don't want my deal number.
1: John 70.
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2: 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I copy you, 1154. 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
2: Swan engine, anyone? 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We're clear.
1: Copy. 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

0: 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Number Frank, 776-9011, last of Deshaun.
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0: para cuándo?
1: 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Right. You want to come in off the sunset like we usually do?
2: Definitely.

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1: Tom 36.
0: We transporting the J to Armio starting at 446.
1: 10-4.
2: Copy. John 70, I'll meet you in front.
0: Yeah.

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1: King 25. 78.
0: 300 East Colorado Street. Could be for a 73-year-old male. Unconscious, not breathing. Starting CPR now.
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1: 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Thanks, Scott. 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

0: want to try it again, or are you good? That one was even lower, low volume. If you're still there, try it with your hand mic and helmet only, not the bike.
1: Ten four, copy. He was breathing.
2: Yeah, I did. Can you hear me?
0: Really, really low. It might be your helmet.
2: Copy. Thank you.
0: Switching back.
3: Adam, are you giving me the 1154?
1: Copy. I'm not of his box of hide. It's Englewood and Southwood ending in 661 Prairie Soda Free.
4: 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And 603, just confirming the charges for the contact message is 23152.
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0: 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Five.
1: For incident 063, that's an affirm on that car being there.
0: Okay, we don't have them landline. 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

0: I was actually going through.
1: 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She's lying right now asking about claims.
0: Yeah, she was talking to the ISS team.
1: Send for officer over to City Hall.

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1: 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And can I get a court date, please?
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4: Togan. Can I get the on-call judge's number? I can put it in the notes. 1-6-1, are you able to call them and just have them call her, please?
5: Is Mono aware of the subject's history?
1: Affirmative. We just notified him.
5: I'm extended, but I'm in a...
1: Thank you.
3: Back it off.
1: Come on.

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1: No, I'm currently at the driver's door.
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1: Enter a copy. TAC 1 SAM 15, 766H in front of Perfect Touchnell, 3336 North Texas Street. Said WMA, no shirt, blue pants, approximately 22 years old, was knocking on the front window of RP's business in the business next door. Appears to be high on drugs.
2: TAC 1.
3: SAM 15.
0: King 5, 10, 10.
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1: Ever.
0: And 604, can you just do a history search and see what we have there?
1: In the last 5 years, it looks like a 911 check and noise complaint and a repo.

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1: Go ahead.
0: Scott 1, transport code 3 to North Bay, firefighter in blue.
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0: Go ahead and leave the call open until firefighters retrieve.
1: Sorry. Medic 74, I copy your note to the medical at CMS. TTA 70, 70-year-old male, low O2 saturation.

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0: First we're going to 2195.
1: John 19.
0: Grange, say we'll play David Victor 21731 on a Mercedes.
1: Just confirm the plate.
0: David Victor 21731.
1: 10-4.

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0: Okay, that's going for reckless, west on 80. Just like 6 southbound Leisure Town. It's a white Subaru hatchback with a plate of Delta Pulse Sam. John 997 was swerving on the freeway. Last seen southbound just prior to the call, and the vehicle's returning clear, no record sound. Back to 3901.
1: 1927, 1. My number?
2: John 19.
1: Yellow 1901715, last of Roberts.
2: 10-4.

0: Get a provision.
1: 10-4, sir.
0: 10-4. TAC 1, Fairfield.
1: TAC 1.
0: We're getting another RP calling, reference the male subject, possibly near the pizza place, the scenes.
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1: 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Victor Ida, William Adam George North.
0: 10-4.
2: That'll be all in. It's Jaden Cashin.
0: 4.
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4: 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Robert Frank Nora 251.
0: 10-4.

0: Purple John 70. Final will be at 1255 at the Parker Mud. All right, Travis.
1: 10-4. One, your subject's 1026 with locals.
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0: Irvine. Can you send out the vehicle description of the Reckless?
1: I from a white Subaru hatchback, ending in 997 or similar.
0: Copy, yeah. 97 in the area.
1: Very fine.
2: Mary 5, Mary 1, the plates. The disabled placard, Sam John, 997, David Paul. It's a white Subaru hatchback. There's a yellow sticker in the lower left rear window.
0: Copy. Do you have it up on block? Several, or the last block hit.
2: Leisure Town, southbound from Orange. Going to update in a second.
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0: Say, that Bantry address that you couldn't leave on, are you able to meet someone there at 11:30 today?
1: Yeah, I can make a note. No problem.
0: Okay, perfect. Thank you. Back for clear.
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1: Copy. Did you need a cover?
0: 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I'll advise them.
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0: 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I'm sorry, through Netry on Elmira.
1: Copy, I'm on Elmira for you now.
2: Delta 3. Cut. 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

0: Marijuana, Marijuana. What model Subaru is it?
1: It's a Outback, the small hatchback looking. Looks like that. It's in the windows mostly around with a white sticker lower left and a yellow sticker to the right of it.

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1: Ten-four, that sounds pretty close if you could just attach it to the call.
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2: Yeah, we got it.

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2: Take help, Roy.
1: Looks like it just ran off without any information.
2: For black Jeep, RP's advising negative tag.
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1: everybody, you can clear me 981.
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1: One.
0: Clear patrol units, 982.
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0: caso de que. Good. It just clearly expired 5/10 of 24 to 2015, had a four doors, less of a Mac at a Fairfield. Kirby, thank you. John 70.
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0: Donald 619, can I contact the Theogen? Copy and transfer you. Okay, bro. Can I work so far? So far.
1: So far, I'm 98.3 now.
0: So far.
1: Verify down 70, 20 on the 1, my DL number.
2: John 70.
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1: 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I'll take case number.
0: 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Case number is 4546.

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1: Tesla. Called my neighbor advising there's a white male in the 40s. He only had an ex in the house, calling her name, she's the same. He's not familiar with them. We do have multiple priors, including 415 and 5150s with the Fanning, last of Fanning.
2: One second.

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0: Copy. So on 2-5, that was very experienced from us. 10-4, I'll put the number for mobile crisis so you can give it to her. Thank you.
2: /24 to a 14 Jeep, comes back to 918 Freedom Break, RIP 91624, fees paid, heading master file to the same subject, Godfrey, out of our city.
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2: Final 246. Can you add that at 27?
1: Yes, I'm good.
2: Mary 065, 3067, mail at Rio.
1: Temper. 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
1: John 70.
0: What's the flight date?
1: Flight date is June 23rd.
0: Copy. She's calling somebody with a driver's license. Come pick her up.
1: 10-4.

Injury 34, medic 71, respond on the medical, 210, Peabody Road, at Happy Meals. 74, first in for difficulty breathing. Blackville is clear at 937.

0: Alexander will use some X-Wing 3, sir. Service.
1: So, Medic 73 available? One, two, one, seven for CPR in progress at Happy Nails, 210 Peabody.
2: One, seven.
1: Buddy wrote at Happy Nails Department for Steve Charles. 70-year-old female, she was not conscious and not breathing. We're getting an update now, she might be breathing.
3: 7-4 copy.
1: And it does sound like she is now speaking.
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0: Jelena's apartment, 317 L Lake Lincoln. The female hospice patient, she's not sleeping or eating. 193 Heritage Lane apartment, 317 L Lake Lincoln.
1: Heard no answer to the door, but the door is unmoving.
0: Copy that.
2: This room there, huh? Is from here?
0: Very nice. It's going to be Ramirez. Ramirez, go ahead.
2: Is a boy either Victor or a two black person?
0: That vehicle's clear, expired 412 of 26 to a 15 Honda to 915 Freedom.
3: I don't know.

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1: I got through the UPO and I'm finished.
0: 10-4.
1: Go TAC 1.
0: TAC 1.
2: Medic just passed right through here and didn't stop. Will you call them and make sure they know we're over across the street at Chimboys?
0: Hey, friend. So far.

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1: 17.
0: Are you available to cover me on the welfare? One, I need to grab some equipment.
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0: 16, you can help me to welfare primary.
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0: 17.
3: Service J. John, and she has another one that... She has a second one that was Service A. Adam.
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0: Charles 28, 1125. Charles 3. It's going to be at Vanden and Cannon Road, reference one of the railroad arms that appears to have been broken. The lights are flashing. They don't see any trains in the area. Charles 3, they copy.
1: I just did one, copy on.

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0: For landline with the female, there's a 4-month-old baby inside the residence. Sounds like the neighbor might also be on scene. Prior event is with a Tony Rojas, born in 95. He's 1026 valid negative probation.
1: David 35.
0: Can you please show me at court, Fairfield?
1: Thank you.
0: David 35.

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0: Clear for Toyota 2014 and Toyota to Melinda Mosley of Davis. She's 1026 and valid off of Davis.
2: 16, copy. She's still 4. She has a private party tow. She lost her keys in her car, and she's going to take care of the vehicle.
0: 24. One second.

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0: 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She believes it's now in the kitchen. 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
1: Griffin, there.
2: 4-5, I'm 97, and Viking has a female exit with her child.
0: 10-4.

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0: Can you show myself and Tom 20 at SWU for maintenance, please?
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0: 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Go ahead. You can close out the assist. 981.
1: Confirm that was for the Topies.
0: Confirm.
1: That was.

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Smoke coming from Alpha middle window. Offensive strategy. We'll be getting our own supply. It hasn't commenced. This is a drill.

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0: That's the suspect's brother who showed up.
1: Okay. Copy. You need to return.
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1: 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Confirming case number, you have background.
2: 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I'll take incident 86.
1: Confirm.

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1: 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Charles, 28-11-25.
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0: 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I copy your flip four.
1: Hey, 11, Jim.
0: Is that 11 with
1: that? Affirm. Can you show me at the gym, please?

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0: Je vais vous envoyer. Lenny, can you show me what's on the back?
1: Thanks, sir.

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1: Go ahead.
0: Adam 7686301.
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1: Sure.

0: Actually, since I fixed.
1: One seven, go ahead.
0: The loss of Spawn Bushfire, she's showing an unconfirmed 29. It's an M. Mary, bills $80,000. It's showing out of. Looks like maybe it's San Bernardino.

0: 1-7.
1: And everybody was actually recalled in 2024 and shouldn't be in the system. They're going to take it out now. She's 1026.
0: I copy.

0: like it's in probably not to CJ with the 2 10-15 strains there.
1: Or even 10-15.

0: 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I have heard.
1: One 6 1 4 for 5150 at 7:57 Laurel Circle.
2: 1 6.
1: 1 4. Traffic, a neighbor advising that there's a 10-year-old Alex. He's autistic. He's threatening his mother Sabrina at this residence. He does have knives. At 7:57 Laurel Circle, he threw scissors at her while she was outside. RP did not make contact, and she's gone back into her house.
2: 1 6 copy. We're working on 21 for the mother.
3: Surf Lincoln 18.
1: Go ahead.
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1: Lincoln 18. Lincoln 49.
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0: 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The number Yellow 5021088 Last Capella.
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0: 4204.
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0: Sylvie, phonetically left of Hill, Thomas Stallings, Christopher Curtis, Charles Union,
1: Robert,
0: Tom, Ida Sam. It was 311, 2002, 02, Mayo Vallejo, Capital.
1: Tougher.
2: I'm Union, Adam.
1: Or I'll tell you, your radio broke. I got 9 Union.
2: 9 Union, Adam, Adam, 239.
1: Copy. Charles 28, that's clear current on a 25 Chevrolet, 2 wheels limited.
2: 10-4.

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0: I'll be at 1076 Consul Road, reference case number 1670.
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0: Ramirez 2.
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0: Lincoln 78.

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1: 10-4.
2: I'm 28. Edward Yellow, Sam, 755.
1: Covering, I'm returning unconfirmed 10851 on a gray 2014 Mercedes 350 to that 1020.
2: Ah, 10-4. You can show that vehicle found and removed from SDS. It's back up still.
1: Okay.

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1: King 21.
2: One something, can somebody assist?
1: Four. Towards Delaware and Union.
3: 4-5. Adam 582961. If you don't get a return, it's the RO with the date first 520 of 1971.
1: 10-4.
4: Facing northbound on Green Valley Road in the far left turn lane.
1: Engine 41, it's going to be for a 77-year-old female with chest pains.
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1: 7019 for 1154 Nelson Road in Lagoon Valley.
4: 170.
1: Harpy was on his bike 20 ago, but I've got Nelson in Lagoon Valley. There's a black SUV parked next to a black Prius. There's a dog in the black SUV. It's going to tell you the door is occupied, but the doors and trunk on the Prius are open and there's items all over the place.
3: So once you have 91 on that subject, and I can cover it. Okay.
1: Okay. 3 copies,
4: thank you.
1: I have no further 709 Yellowstone, and it'll be room 236.
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1: Careful.

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1: Copy.

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0: 343 final follow up.
1: 343.
0: RP's 97, the lobby, it's reference in case 579, it was a 242 that occurred on the 8th. Both en route at 360 Butcher Road. The patient will be parked in a white Kia on Butcher across from this address. 52-year-old male, he's conscious and breathing, bleeding from the head. He hit his head on a rail.
2: 74.

0: on Nelson up the hill from Lincoln Valley.
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0: in 2007, that'll be out with like a Honda. I'll be 28.
1: Go ahead.
0: My name's Tom, Adam George, 968.
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0: Lincoln 2, I'll be with King 21.
1: Lincoln 2.
2: This is Scarborough County charging the battery as we speak. And we should be out here in 15 minutes.
1: Copy. 603, it's clear, expired July of 2024. There's a pending master to left of Richardson out of Woodland, dated 7/31 of 24. 10-4.
3: Donna 619, can you put me back on my last? I got a hold of that. If you just...
1: Hey, firm.
4: Follow any fork, have a case number for the recovery.
5: Five.
4: 16.
1: The rear of the paper is a camp in the back alley. There's also a VF associated with black SUV refusing a lease. Putting a 20,002 480 West A Street for a white Ford truck with a trailer that hit the RP's fence and left.

0: 6-1, Final Penny. Okay. Hey, S602L at the university and the party's no longer 97 though.
1: Yeah.

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1: 10-4. Copy your both in Max, the 585 Net Tree Court. And it's room 71A Adam for an 89-year-old female with chest pain and shortness of breath. She's conscious and breathing.
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1: 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I don't think it was enough digits. Lee is 1026 valid, negative probation.
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1: 16. I'm sorry, which court? Hemingway Court. 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
0: It'll be the 600 block.
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0: 1217 at Alamo Creek Park.
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0: Harvey's advised Mitchell White, middle 30s, no shirt, black or dark blue pants, piercing in H&S. 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
0: 45.
2: Okay, that's good for
3: anything.
0: Okay, 1124. Back to Tap that.
4: What's up, 97?
0: Okay.

0: 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Yeah.
1: Engine 75, medic 75, I copy your both en route for 181 Quincy Port. It'll be for a 75-year-old male. He is conscious and breathing, however, fell and injured his hip. And he does have a prior hip injury.
2: That's not a good thing.
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2: Left of Splinter, Sam, Paul, Lincoln, Ida, Nora, Tom, Edward, Robert. First of Samuel, Sam, Adam, Mary, Union, Edward, Lincoln. 331 of 99. Male. I should have priors.
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0: 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Business owner advising a light blue Toyota minivan, black SUV, and a dark sedan occupied by multiple subjects. He believes they're selling H&S due to the traffic coming and going. He's afraid to ask them to leave.
1: Peter. 2-3.

0: Ronald 246, 704, 1040 TW. 1042W, possible 5150, email at 678 Pinehurst Drive. RP requesting we check on his wife, Cecilia Gomi. 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
1: 246. 29 South Salem. He's clear. 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
2: I believe 272 responding.
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2: 72.
0: And 2-3 comes to 4.
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0: 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Medic 73 is clearing Vacaville Valley right now. 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
1: Final 25 Adam go.
0: Verbal left of Sanchez was VFN, Frickle Leanne, Lincoln Edward Adam, Nora Nora, date of birth 7597. Break second.
1: I'm sorry, date of birth was 10-5.
0: Eight second. Could be my number, Frank, 5103299, Lapa, Brazil. Hold on, both please.
1: Birth, is it October or July? Copy.
2: Charleston.
1: Charleston. You deserve another theft report at 2021, or 2121, Icon.
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2: So I was advised via PA that if he leaves his property behind, it's subject to this pickup by Public Works, he continued to walk away from the abandoned property.
1: Copy.

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1: Good.
0: Lassa Sanchez, showing the B protected in a DB order. Your other party is not listed. She's showing a suspended, except in the course of employment, 27 match out of Vallejo. The male half left of Brazil's clear valid out of Fairfield.
1: Kelly.
2: Medical, 1550, Endpoint Boulevard, Kaiser.

0: Verify left match for 4.
1: I'm going to be still on the ground near the farmer's market at the pharmacy entrance. So, conscious baby.
0: It's 1126 Soma, west side of the bridge.
2: Fox 46 right there. 4701.
0: G47
2: Here's the tower for using the platform. Thank you.
0: G47, I copy. Thank you.
2: Just being truck 47.
0: Truck 47.
2: Truck 47 back to the city of Hill.
0: I got me to show you back to the city, cleared available. 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
2: Agenda Medic 71, respond 490 West Bonne Vista Avenue, across with Aldridge Avenue at North Orchard. Department D. Lake David, that's your first for a medical hospital, 3151.

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0: The units are doubling 247. I copy. Other unit 10-9? 6L14. 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
1: On the SAC side.
0: Units are doubling again. 246, I'm sorry, I copied you. Is there a Dixon unit with traffic? AA firm, 6L14, 10-10. 10-4.

0: 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With the confidential act of San Francisco PA.
1: Out of deal, my number.
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0: Lincoln 16, King 25, 1066.
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4: King 25.
0: 1066 at 1111 Alaska. Near apartment 23, RP's a manager advising a BM in a beard, blue shirt, red pants, was defecating on the property. Believes he got into apartment 23. 1111 Alaska.
3: 16.

0: Lincoln 2, Lincoln 10, 5150, mobile. 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
2: 14.
1: 4.
0: 16 is a slow yield into the 2601 Metro. Correction, yeah, 2601 Metro.
1: 16. Street and Harvard Avenue. How many juice for Sinfra medical evacuable square 1202?

0: 16 and 31 to the yield.
1: Go ahead.
2: Last is De La Cruz, David Edward, Lincoln Adam, Charles Robert, Union Zebra. First is Jose, very common. And let's go with 6-5 of 76, should be out of Las Vegas.
1: 10-4.
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4: 72, copy, thank you.
1: One six.
5: Brandon,
1: 1026 invalid, out of Sassoon.
0: And where?
1: Lincoln 85 Sassoon.
0: Okay.
1: Can I be comfortable? I'll be 1061 for Translation, please.

0: 604 Sono. Last of Delacruz is 1026. Negative on a match out of Nevada. I did find a match out of Fresno. He's showing expired.
1: 10-4.

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0: 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Two guests are arguing with the RP and following her into the back office, asking her for policies. We're working on the description.
1: 17.

0: 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It's a male and a female in the parking lot. 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
1: One seven, I copy.

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1: 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They're associated to a white Chevy Volt from the parking lot. And female's in the lobby now. Male just left.
2: 17, I copy.
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1: Yeah, you're just my second.
0: Probably 16 can him. Sending the death report up coming out.
2: 16.

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1: Is that Vaughn and North first for a gray Mazda that ran out of gas causing them 11:25?
2: 11:25.

0: 3 inches responding to the quality in. 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Responsible is a Lawrence Henderson, unknown DOT.
1: Okay.

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2: ...2024, she also provided space E like Edward, not a number, I will confirm with her again.
3: 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I take that back, there's some, I do say that, thank you.
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0: 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Correction, make sure we're going to 312, not 212.
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3: 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Confirm that. Not be for a 35-year-old female ALLC.

0: 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Are there any calls holding?
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0: Okay, firm, guys, send it to us.
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0: 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Should be a Mazda.
1: I'm going to do it in 3 months or 4 hours. Your last option said I'm a tackle the number.
0: Where he was pushing off to the side of the road, he's 7983.
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1: for a 65-year-old male with severe stomach issues.

0: 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The Meadows Court Apartments, Department C. Lake Charles at 70 North First in for a medical. Aqua clear at 1236.
1: Mike Linder 73, I'm in a good position to handle that call. I'll take it.
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1: Air Police to 37, we're going to handle the Chadburn Road. We're in better position. Keep 10 to 41 to Bristol.
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4: Ambulance 531 Rocky Hill Road, across of Holly Lane's apartment C, like Charles, and for a 49-year-old male chest pain medic is coming from Leisure Town in Orange.
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2: Okay, for Lincoln 28, 96.
0: Ten four, just confirm the EPO was served.
2: Affirm.
0: 10-4.

0: 17 NG 2.
1: 17.
0: 14, I copy the 5150.
1: 14 with 16, 5150, in the area of 1001 Allison. 1416, 1001 Allison, Serene Health, called regarding a Webster Burks, born in 75, black male, unknown clothing, who stated he was on the bus bench in front of this location, having 1056 thoughts to shoot himself. I did check the cameras. There's no one sitting in front of that address. One for Webster is 1026, negative firearms registered too.

0: regularly.
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1: 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The only description we have is from his DL, shown black over brown, size 5, 154.

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0: Reference the wireless that you wanted to be called. That should be either SO or local law enforcement. That's a campus. We have a 21 for them.
1: We've tried calling the number we have for the PSO and it's disconnected.
0: 10-4, I'll take your advice.
1: Okay.
2: King 21 with Lincoln 45602.
3: King 21.
2: 45. The Comfort Inn, 4441 Central Place, room 116. RP's the front desk employee advising there was a WMA in his 30s. Possible first if Gabriel was walking around exposing himself and masturbating in the hallway. He's now inside the room refusing to leave.
3: King 21.
2: 45.
4: Lincoln 2, Anthony.
2: Lincoln 2.

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2: Six L three,
1: Fondo, approach by 21. Six L three. We got taken X-ray last of Miller, reference her boyfriend threatening to shoot her in 1056.
2: Copy.

0: 16. Can you put a case number on the call?
1: Hey, from. Case number is 4552.
0: Thank you.
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0: 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Vacaville's clear, 1247.
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0: 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Thank you. Engine 75, I copy your route with Medic 20. They're responding from Baca Valley, 448 Shepherd Drive, for a 62-year-old male, unknown medical. He's not responding. He is conscious and breathing. However, in the caller is a registered nurse.
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2: One for within 5-9, the area of Arcadia. 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
3: Charles Knight. One Frank, Tom Charles, Robert 10, Adam 3, Victor, Tom 1, Adam 57638.
1: Ten 31.
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1: 19 17 1481 East Mountain Vista at Taco Bell for a black female in a blue or gray Ford or Chevy Malibu. License plate ending in 967 and a 415 with the employees that set over her order.
4: Cross Street is going to be Oakham, O-A-K-H-A-M, or Preston, P-R-E-S-T-O-N. Your target address?
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1: Maryland. 1-7, writing you a quarter door violation.
2: What's happening?

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1: Good.
0: Patrick is 1026 and out of the back of the.
1: Got me.

0: her, so trust me when Kishimi comes on the back, please.
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0: 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For a subject who's stuck in the elevator, the power is out for the plaza. They don't believe she's having any distress. And Engine 74 is on a medical. Just advise if you'd like me to start them when they're clear.
2: We should handle that unit for now.
0: Copy.
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0: He's doing a copy of me by jail number.
1: Anyone?
0: Frank, 313-0471 is going to be our victim. The male is going to be 1015 under
1: 10-4.

0: K-22, try that name, verbal.
1: Abram.
0: Last of Foster, first of Sean, born in 89-ish, 87.
1: 10-4.

0: ping 21 for film.
1: Right.
0: It's 1026 with a suspended match out of Petaluma, showing on PRCS out of Fresno for 10-8-51, and he's a restrained person on a served DVR order out of Santa Rosa.
2: Yeah.
1: 10-4, can you try to put his PRCS phone number on there so I can try to get a hold?
0: Hey, friend.

0: Romeo, you can be quick about transporting sorry mileage to zero.
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2: Jennifer.

0: Fires not from Article 23 Valencia Court, Griffith Square 1315.
1: Toronto 10017. Just saying for that, we have a fire alarm evacuation alarm for the library. Can we just confirm the fire is on the way? Because I'm not sure if the construction guys put us on test mode.
0: We'll call over to Fairfield and inquire.
1: All right, 10-4, 10-4.

0: truck 37, Tire Bar, 1150, Kentucky Street, Salon 53.
1: Truffel, that advised A firm fires en route, and the point of activation was a men's restroom smoke detector.
2: Yes, A firm. IDC 537, no active fire.

0: Lincoln 2 with Lincoln 78, 415 verbal.
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0: 415 verbal at Motel 6, 1473 Holiday Lane, or repeat the front desk employee. Reference a possible customer that's refusing to leave and getting upset. It's an Alfonso McMillan in his 40s wearing a cream colored shirt and jeans.
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2: 604, I'll take a case number for an info, please.
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1: One nine. We're all functioning properly. Clear 92. 19. 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
3: Sorry, you meant 10-1 confirming a 27 for 7 Bernardo?
2: Same last name in the letter, common. First of Robert, also very common. And then the DOB is 11-3 of 90. Male should be out of Fairfield.
3: Copy.
4: I'll say thank you.
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0: 7 ending 5.8.
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2: Look for. I'll be on those.
0: Holding.
3: 1914, 582 Rocky Hill, Unit C Charles. RP Jessica standing by for a child exchange with Michelle Douglas, born in 90, who's refusing to let her take the child per the court order. Michelle is 1026 with weapons registered too.
0: Morning.

0: 19 Jessica should be in a silver Tesla at Holly and Rocky Hill.
1: Four.
0: Found a possible match for your subject. He is 1026, suspended, negative probation. He has priors from 2021 for 243E1 and 10851 from 2017.
2: 10-4.
0: And you can actually cancel their calling back advice he left.
2: 10-4.
0: Lincoln 78, I'll show you available.
3: Okay.
0: Therefore, we'll update the corporate. It's going to be 50242. Now, RP advisor has been retired from the California Maritime Academy. Former student sent him a text saying he was going to murder him. She has a recording in the 21 in his email.
4: 85.

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0: 10-4. Mary 5 and Mary 1, if you could start for 11-82 Midway and 505.
1: All right, go for both.
0: It's Midway, east of 505. I'm not sure if they're in the eastbound or the westbound lanes. The white Land Cruiser versus another vehicle, that RV towing another vehicle. Negative injuries.
1: We copy, are they blocking?
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0: 10-4, he's on a call. I'll get him started shortly.

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1: 17.
0: We have a good PC for 166A4 for the NOAF. I'll be en route to the area of Orange and Lawrence to 10-5-9 for the vehicle.
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1: The vehicle hit westbound east Buena Vista to Allison about 1 ago.
0: 10-4.
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0: 6 and Station 1 Tundra for Engine 82 and Medic that respond. 155 Lincoln Street, Unit G is in George for a medical.
1: Two-three, copy, please.
2: Lincoln, 2-3.
1: It's going to be 7 Henry, X-ray Paul, 823.
2: 10-4. Lincoln, 2-3, it's clear, 2014 Dodge.
1: Not original. Who did I come back to?
2: Neosha George.
1: Lincoln, 2-3. Thank you.

first responding. It's a 90-year-old female with a high heart rate at 125 North Lincoln, Unit G4. Rave Assessation 55, San Marcos Cones, medical aid at the high school, 410 South 4th.

0: just hit southbound depot in the number one lane towards Mason.
1: Track one.
2: We're parking lot at train station. First plate is 9 Paul Charles Nora 798. Second one. X ray Lincoln Union 525 and San 15 will cover.
1: 10-4.
3: Lincoln 23 from 241.
4: Yeah, I'm up on the live footage. I see him. That's going to be our subset.
5: Yeah. 10-4, thank you.
1: We were out with a motorhome yesterday, last in the Zingo. He does have officer safety on him. He's 1026.
6: 10-4, is that the first plane I give you?
1: A-firm.
6: 10-4, 20 a motorcycle.
1: Tack 1.
6: 1-8 Charles, 0630.
1: 10-4. Tech 1, 28 clear, expired 3-220 on an 04 BMW to last of Wolof out of Orville. There's an RAP date 2-20-26, pending mass to file to last a long, and we were out with that vehicle as well.
6: Denver.
4: Successful, you can clear him, please.
1: Okay.

0: Oh, Engine 81's on. Engine 82 is on scene.
1: I got me on.
2: I noted that he's PC for 422, 417, and 273D.
1: Medic 34, I copy responding. What's a 30-minute ETA?

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1: Alamo, the overcross to Butcher.
2: 10-4.
0: Alpha doesn't have a tone.
2: 10-4, thank you. Alamo, 6-4-2.
3: 59 First Flight Center.
0: 10-4.
2: Alamo 6-4-2.
0: Go ahead.
2: Can you show me an route to 1160 Columbia Drive for a welfare check?
0: Copy. Do you need an additional unit?
2: Negative. I'll advise.
0: Sure.

0: 23, he just went inside. I'm not sure if that's the office. It, maybe.
1: Yeah, we're with him. He's in.
2: Mary 1, both units, 97.
3: Mary 1, NCHP with a prize as well, in case of thirst.
4: Mary 5, recovery.
3: Ten four.
0: 4 1,
3: DFR 1.
1: 38, Lemonade 5.
3: Tom 38.
1: Madison Empire 8013772.
3: 10-4.
2: Fairfield, Sam 11.
3: Sam 11.
2: I'll take that. 20,000 too late.
3: Sam 11.
5: Sorry, I'm coming down, David. It was a number 2 lane. So it might be somewhere along the south side on the commercial.

0: 617, I have it in the parking lot of Starbucks, and I actually see the meal inside the Starbucks on this phone.
1: Copy, Starbucks, Alamo Butcher.
2: 16, copy, from Davis and Marshall.
0: 17, he's going to his car, I'm going to block him in now.
1: Copy, code 33.
3: Sam 31 as well.
1: Sam 31.
4: Sam 10.

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1: Copy, canceling code 33 for Starbucks on Alamo Butcher, 1346.
2: That's the line rubber, and then I'm not that vehicle with me, so it's not my room.
3: Officer 297.
4: 10-4.
0: Can you show me your route to court in Fairfield?
1: I'm away from. 10-4.
4: Can you repeat that number? 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
5: David, 6397759.
4: 975.
6: Two five zero, Lincoln Charles on a Toyota.
2: Affirmative, that one.
6: Cool.
2: Copy, 250 Lincoln Charles is showing record on developing from California. California.
6: Or if you are 25 Ocean Lincoln Charles.
2: Affirmative.
6: That's

0: Professor.
1: Your case number is 3309.
0: That's not the attempt that I give you.
1: I wasn't somebody just on the case is 3309-3309. It was not a match on the temp. And confirm, is this going to be ours?
0: Yeah, everyone's going to be ours.
1: And you can 10-6 back to Sandy back one.
0: I'm going to send him away.
1: Sounds good. And you can 10-6 back to one to cancel first 33.
0: 10-6 back to one.
2: Tac
3: 496H.
0: Tac 1. If it's on the phone, you
2: can go to the
0: office. Edward 4, Frank Nora, 0 Robert David David, 0 4 7 8 1. It's on a coachman.

0: marijuana very true.
1: Good.
0: It's showing pending master file record. It says 2024 coach motorhome lots of Bronca. I just showing that of Vacaville.
1: Copy.

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3: 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We're code 4. 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
0: Charles 678-5479, that's the room cut.

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2: 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Go ahead. 424-30 Frank 1, Silver Shirt 1.

0: Alpha Wing 78. You can pan an incident at 151 for me.
1: Wing 78. And deferred.
2: Ten four. Could you confirm the last one is 8894?
1: Firm. Cut.
2: And the model is Silverado.
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0: Charleston's going to be tied up on the runway. Do you still need someone out there for the debris?
1: Negative. All units are clear. You can fire at 986.
0: 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Lincoln 30, Fairfield.
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1: 10-4. 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
0: Running you a follow up. 1021, no case number was taken. The vehicle part on this property that caused damage.
1: Wait.

attention, Zoni 2, Medic 73, respond 799 Yellowstone Drive, cross of Bryce Light and Sequoia, at Kosher Vacaville, room 236, 72's first in for hallucinations. That's a 14-13.

0: Sam 7, careful. Sam 17, careful. 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
1: I can start.
0: Fire. And 10-4, fire is also en route.
1: King 25, I can be around.
0: King 25. 362, 362 Santa Maria Drive.
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0: 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She's not able to help. She thinks he has a DNR.
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0: Extension 72, Medic 73, I copy you both in route 799 Yellowstone Drive, in apartment 236 for a 95-year-old female, actually 94. She's having some hallucinations, possibly from new medication. She's awake and breathing.
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0: Last of the is 1026 invalid with an address out of Dixon. The vehicle is clear and current to the 15 Twitter registered to a Juan or Norma Ibarra out of Fairfield.
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4: 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It doesn't even blink to notify drivers to stop.
1: Affirm, they're over. 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
1: Good.
5: Michelle calling in advising she has a peaceful CPO with Clarence Patterson, who is 97. She was upset because he broke a bottle in a trash can, but doesn't sound like it violates the restraining order.
1: Holding.
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0: Sorry about that, 237, or truck 37. 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
1: Negative, I can call back.
0: Copy.
1: Megan 45, purple.
0: Okay.
1: I've got a date of birth if you need it.
0: Go ahead.
1: 50. Just for info, his DL shows confidential, Solano.

0: 1635. You had a RP on the call.
1: The first name of Jermaine.
0: Copy. Copy the L number.
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1: Harvey's advising there's a white semi-truck that's parked at Vaughn and Fitzgerald, occupied by a male and a juvenile girl. She thinks it's suspicious that there's a juvenile vehicle. Vaughn and Fitzgerald.
0: 611.

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2: Come on.
1: It's going to be 750 Kellogg, RP advised Otis. Calvin Otis, a BMA with dreadlocks, wearing a white t-shirt, carrying a 4-foot stick with a metal piece, was threatening to beat the RP up for contacting his wife, Bray. Male held up the stick in a threatening manner. She no longer has eyes on him. She went back to her slip in slip number 160, possibly think he's near the planter boxes by Athenian.
2: Affirm.
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2: The

0: This is Ansel. The subject would be sitting on the bench at the plaza with about five other people. He's wearing a white t-shirt, white shorts, white hat, white shoes, white socks. And he's holding a stick. He's going to be at the plaza benches closer to the gazebo. As of right now, he's sitting down talking like he's talking to a friend.
1: Go ahead.
2: I'm in the corner and call myself.
1: Hey, sir.
3: Hey, for my partner's calling you back.
0: This is Sam's love pictures in Evertel.
1: Hi, sorry.
0: He put the stick out of his hand behind him on by the bench.

0: What's my fish?
1: Hang back until we actually figure out what's going on.
0: She's coming out to the Harbor Master's office.
1: Yeah, from 97 Harbor Master.
0: Oh. 85 stock in the subject now.

0: Burns, common falling versus pressure with a pH day birth of 12.5 of 1982. If you can do a hand check, I could go.
1: I'm going to leave McCormick's problem.

0: Rivas Engine 355 to Dublin for a medical. It's at the dog park McCormick in Province Pass for a 6-year-old female with heart pains. 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
1: 0549811. Last of Barkis versus Telvin.

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1: Ever. A5, he's clear in California. He's 29 out of Alabama. Negative extradition.
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0: 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You want me at the Harbor Master?
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0: friend.
1: Wallace and Lemon on the 9. Adam, John, Victor, 160. My partnership. It's a page travel.
0: I couldn't copy the location. Can you go again?
1: Wallace and Lemon.

0: She was advising it was Calvin Otis. I'm not sure if it's going to be the same person.
1: She's not sure of his name. She advises approximately 666 with dreads. Ever blue.
2: 12385, the subject got Calvin Blackers. He did not have dreads. And he had a baseball hat.
1: Yeah, again, she's saying that's not him.
2: Jeff.
0: Go ahead.
3: David 3453156, female Lasso Jopis out of Acro.
0: Pepper.
4: Okay, for 3,000 hours. Go ahead.
0: Phone number, David 636-9891, Las Vegas. Denver.

0: empezó a vicinar y eso.
1: Six 19, phone return.
0: 19.
1: The bill passes 1026 with the license out of Vacaville. The vehicle is clear and current. 2017 Jeep registered to a Philip Ramos out of Vacaville.
0: 19, copy, 44.
1: Because we're at 14 and 48.
2: Fall on 214, 10881.
1: Temper.
3: This one, 85. The boat ramp is clear.
1: I thought. I'm clear. Expired in 2024. I'm in Chevy, registered to Guido out of Palmer.
4: Hi, copy. Go ahead.
1: Go ahead.
4: Post-medically last of Gomez with a Z at the end. First is going to be Odell, Adam Union, David, Edward Lincoln. Date of birth on that one's going to be 6/19/99, male, verbal. Break for a second. Good about 15 seconds. It's going to be Lassa Romero, Robert Ocean, Mary Edward, Robert Ocean, Christian Roberto, with an O at the end. Date of birth 12/17/83, male, verbal, Vallejo, California.
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0: Paper.
1: Copy. Okay.

0: do you have someone to return with? Your first subject was accepted for Savadell information for 69 PC. He doesn't have a driver's license, is an index number only, not able to get a kill photo, and no match on the other one, Lester Romero.
1: I copy. What are the terms of information?
0: He does have search.
1: Gary.
2: One
3: 1914, 1751 East Mount Vista, for a white female, 30s, blonde hair, 5'5", skinny, wearing pink for the main exit self-checkout with a stroller. Mentioned that she's transient, doesn't feel safe, and needs to go home. This is a possible match for Melinda, who we were out with earlier at Dutch Rose.
1: Good.
0: Says to obey all laws, no alcoholic beverages, submit to testing, search terms, and join the behavioral therapy program.
1: Copy. For Lasso Romero, can you do a hyphenated search of Romero, Romero, two last things?
0: And it's still spelled Robert Adam Mary Edward Robert Ocean?
1: Robert Ocean, Mary Edward Robert Ocean.
0: Okay.

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0: I mean, Sound Child, Bolton, and Glencoe were not the answer.
1: Yeah, we...

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1: Two two one showing out to Loose Fudge.
2: Seven oh four, I copy 10231 showing you out to where?
1: Loose Fudge.
2: Temper.
0: A little bit of a language barrier. I'm not seeing any restraining orders on her end.
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4: 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We'll have you guys go to the promenade call next.
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0: 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And where are we going?
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2: 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And one last request, is that address ours or Vallejo's?
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0: 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It's going to be 320 Promenade Circle. They're requesting we stand by for Teresa Castillo having a panic attack and possibly wanting to hurt others in her home.
1: Thank you from that.

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To you, sir, unit SACSO is requesting the agency assist on Sherman Island Road for a unit to sit on human remains until they can get there. Paul 85, are you clear?

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1: 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I advise before clear.
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Fairfield, John 19. I'll be on 10 from that 2 Grange.

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1: 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Yellow, 840-1040, last of Tifon, female.
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4: 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RP is at first of Anthonya, she'll be on a white Honda Pilot. Exchanging with her child father for Chisani, he should be arriving on foot, and they're both 10:26.
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0: 19. 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
1: 19, I copy.
0: Thanks.

0: 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It's very strong, constantly breathing. 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
1: Can I go ahead?
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1: Are you available for a property call and records? I got it. It's a located place.
0: Okay. Careful, Tom 38, parking violation.
1: Tom 38.
0: 936, Texas. 9 William Union Sam, 506.
1: 10-4. Okay.
2: Lincoln 2 on 10-8.
1: Lincoln 2. Six 11, so I'll follow up.
2: 611.
1: There's an X-ray at the lobby requesting contact.
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1: Okay.
0: Sky Edward 2584023 west of Barrios, and if we have any contacts.
1: I copy, and he is returning out of Richmond. We do have a number in, possibly from CLO.
0: Copy, thanks. You just have notes.
1: Hey, from it's in there.
0: Copy, thank you.
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0: 9, Victor Queen Nora, 821, and break for a second. King Mary George, 343.
1: First vehicle's clear, clear, current 17 Toyota, last of safe van out of our city break. Second vehicle's clear, current 20 Toyota to last of man out of second runoff.
2: Copy, man. This is car 47, but can't fly back. Red. Here.
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1: Ten four, Span 15 with you?
0: He is not.
2: Span 15 on the ground.
1: Okay, thank you. And check Evertel.

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1: Central 2, 3204 Arroyo Drive. Contact said Jack Magruder. He sounded very confused, didn't know where he was, kept saying he needed help. Didn't know his address, but we have priors with him here at this residence.

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1: What
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0: Card match. Solano Superior Court for H&S.
3: This, yes, search.
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3: 10-4.

0: 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Go again.
1: And that was a heartbeat.
0: You're out with the RP?

0: This is Red, 73 for a fire alarm. 2059 East Lana Vista at Cranmer Associates. This is for 73 person. I'm going to go at 1529.
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0: 24 Magazine Hollywood. So get you can Uber Black, my partner's with me.
1: Magazine Hollywood. In that tree road. It's going to be the same female that was just outside of Lowe's. She's now at the front door of Valley Strong, whose doors are locked through the power outage, making vague threats when they told her they couldn't give her money. Described as a WFA, blonde hair, sunglasses, wearing a pink shirt, and she still has the stroller with her.
2: Six.
3: Yeah, I'll be interested at the primary.
1: I copy. Just on the street there.
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5: 4557. Yeah,
1: Mesa. 15. Dispatch engine 72 for a fire alarm at 16 East End of the 3104 for smoke detector. 72 is first in that, 1535.
6: Engine 39, medical 2501, Beeline Police.
0: I'm
1: 1535.

0: 1 Medical, 1800, North Texas Street, Davita Fairfield.
1: This is in Central. The DFR is going to return a base.
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3: 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Is the vehicle west or eastbound?
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0: Sylvia Verbal, last of Henriquez Martinez, Henry Edward Nora, Robert Ida, Queen Union Edward Zebra, hyphenated Martinez with Z at the end, Christopher Daniel Clement Spelling, male, date of birth is 3/25/2001, cell photo, please find us.
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0: 10-250-1-0-255-4. No, he's 1026 with that name of date of birth, but not getting the match on anything.
1: 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We're going to try to find him on our Cal Photo reader.
2: Six oh four, 982, that's
0: 604.

0: Flown on the 10-9, I'm good for a rainy day so far. I might continue to the night.
1: So Mary 9, the vehicle is actually on Anderson Drive in Grizzly Island. They are pulled over to the side by the car wash.
2: Okay, copy. We're just making sure they weren't blocking.
1: You guys are done.
3: He's on scene. Single story, commercial structure. Looks like that was bagels. No last counting right now. We'll be on this again.
2: Engine 32.
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0: I'll take two piece numbers. The first one will be for Victoria's Secret. The second one will be for the store. Next suspect.
1: Is 4558 4558 and 4559 4559 will be for pink.
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0: Are you in your vehicle?
1: I'm sorry, can I?
0: Are you in your vehicle?
1: Yes.
0: Hi. No actual officer safety, but I did put a comment on the call.
2: I did not see. I just saw him hide the pipe.
3: 10485 from a substantial quantity of 11370. 10-4. Two through nine, sir. Right now. Tickets are good to call. Medic 73, transporting 1 to Back Valley, code 2. 64, Frank 5, how they report?
0: Engine 564, sound on copies. Medic 73, transporting 1, code 2 to Evac Valley, should lose 64, Frank 5 with the report, and I'm securing call 54.
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1: Yep. 10-4. Thank you.

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0: The five. Your five coming. Do you have a case number already?
1: I got me.
0: Affirm, your case number is 3312, and go ahead. Class of Lopes, Lincoln Ocean Paul, Edward Sam, First of Olivia, Ocean Lincoln Ida, Victor Ida Adam, DOV is 12-28-2014, break. Name a second. Same last name, First of Grace, George Robert Adam Charles Edward, DOV is 12-2-2018. Copy.
1: Two two.
0: I've gotten a system of lobbyists for a First of Gilbert. He's advising he thinks that a friend or a neighbor possibly is controlling him through a two-way ham radio and a satellite. He's requesting contact, just advise if he's at cover.
1: Can't feel him, right?
0: 10-4. He's born in 63. He's 10-26 expires.

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3: 27, I'm down the street.
1: 27.
2: 272, I don't come from that tree line.
3: 10-4. Come on.
1: D503 Edwards Court, RP's going to be Faye. She's just wanting to get some belongings. They're going to be pulled over a couple houses down in a black CRV.
3: Come on. Faye.

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1: 611.
0: The area of Milkworm in Korea, there's a gray vehicle, it's a big yield sign knocking it over, and they're possibly in the Wendy's parking lot. Occupant description.
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2: Oh, we don't match on the mobile ID, and we run them out as Daniel Hernandez for his VFN, date of birth 3/25/2003.
0: Number.
1: 604, you can put me on the as well. 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
0: 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Have a good night.

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1: Good.
0: For Daniel Hernandez, 325 of 20,003, showing the 29 Mary, unconfirmed at Solano County for dangerous drugs, to note, showing a no-site release, and then still not being a match on the deal.
1: Copy. I got a positive, or I got a towel photo, or a photo from Mobile ID. Can we confirm, and can you show myself and my partner driving back to Magazine and Fulton where we found the associates that are made today, right?
0: Copy.
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3: There's a possible walking northbound on Leisure Town towards Kaiser. I'm going to try to flip around.
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4: Plus the zero, first of Amber. Last name is George Adam Robert Robert Edward Thompson, first of Amber. Common spelling 43 of 1996, female, so photo to my county email.
0: And that is California or Tennessee?
4: Tennessee, California.
0: 10-4.

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0: The 29 is confirmed, no sight, and we're still working on the ATEMS photo.
1: Copy, it'll be 10:15. 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
1: Copy, it's not a Dodge Nitro. Can I run a VIN with you?
0: Go ahead.
1: Four, million, two, eight, seven, five. 7, 4, 5,
0: 3, 8, 6. After the 2-8, your radio broke up. Can you just go with the number after the 2-8?
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0: Copy.

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1: Copy. Take one case number, and I'll take a look at the ATEMS photo in a second.
0: Copy. The case number would be 1694-1694.
1: Yeah,
0: code 4 and code 4. I copy code 4, 1607-604, go ahead.
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0: Timber.
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3: 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Good. Can you be in that position at Appendix 74 to go to telemetry?
5: There you go. 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All right, cool.
0: Copy.
3: Good night, Cuddle. 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

0: 231-156, I'm an A on JP. Yep, I'm in Del Winters Road right now.
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1: Address coming back out of our city on
2: 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It's gonna be my number.
0: Okay.
2: Jason John 045-9982. Should come back to a mail from you.

0: Gina. The clerk advising it might not be a match. However, he is describing Anthony Carter Jr. and was seen walking westbound on Metro Parkway.
1: I copy.

0: Anlatasın.
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0: Hey, please.
1: Okay.

0: 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It's going to be him.
1: I copy. It's going to be Anthony.
2: The sign itself is metal, but it is, it does have wood that's supposed to stick into it, into the ground.
1: Copy.

0: and then Anthony, born in 2001, is 1026, still restrained and reserved CPO. Charleston.
1: Charleston.
0: The property owner just called in requesting that his stepson, Alonzo, pick up the wallet for him. He wanted to see if you could 1021 him on that 689 number again.
1: Yeah, come on, come on, call.
0: Copy that, thank you.
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2: Engine 30. 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
2: Was Anthony showing any prior arrests at this location? 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
1: 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Somebody just looked at me. It's 11, case number 603-603.
3: We have a white female, red hair, high t-shirt, and dark colored pants. Probably went northbound on front of that.
1: Lincoln 10 and Lincoln 45, can you start to 672 Devoncourt?
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0: Julien.
1: Julien.
0: My partner and I went through all the calls, the last calls, where we can see that he was noted 602 from that specific business were on October 21st and 22nd of 2024.
1: All right, copy. Thank you.
2: Go ahead. I'm at 10:15. Can you start the phlebotomist for the PD?

0: 5 Kisser, you reported a 459 straight call.
1: We're currently having issues. We're off commission for now.
0: Copy.
2: T-Tone, are you there?
0: Team 21.
3: Team 11, 10-10.
0: I'll begin it.
4: Back to engine 72.
0: Go ahead.
4: Updated location was Bodine's. We checked the alarm panel, we checked the HVAC system. Everything seemed to be functioning. 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Everything else should be functioning normal. 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
0: Thank you. Careful.
5: Sorry.
0: Did you copy the FR3 is unavailable? 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
0: FR.
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2: They just got sent to something else. Careful, can dispatch another 4 if you want to do it.
1: Okay.

0: Swanell, 231 Swanell, return with parole. He is showing on parole for 245A, Adam 1. I did not get a match on the deal, though.
1: Good morning, provide 1148 courtesy to Chevron off of Grant Avenue, Florida.

0: something to this. When I'm gonna.
1: Yeah, back to Alaska of Christensen versus Timothy, confidential to Department of Corrections, license, and he does that fire, which is for you. Because we're 1533.

0: Shutdown 47 on. 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Releasing TAC 1. Thank you.
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0: This is Ranger Medic coming through for medical 435 after street crossing after for Falcon for operations. For 73 person medical clear 1634. One is 21 Sonar Penny.
1: 7 is 1.
0: Stand by just one.
1: Okay, sir, by 21.
0: 10-4. 7 is 1, go ahead.
1: Can I get 7-4's case number, and I'm going to need it, so.
2: Careful, John 19. 10-10, good night.
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0: The case number is 223-223 Oscarta.
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3: 4560-4560. And Lincoln 30, your new medic is in route from Dixon.
2: Copy. Dixon, go. What do you think, Ted?
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0: Copy, do you have a telephone? 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
2: Go ahead.
0: We have an active 242 at pick and pull, 4659 Wiley Lane. A male and a female hit the RP. Who we think is an employee in the head with an unknown item.
2: Still on his reaction tonight, or still on scene?
0: Still on scene.
2: Shelby, I'll start that way for him, so I'll be good there.
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4: So, let's 7-1, shows right there.
0: Copy.
2: Solano 1, Tom 2, at location 3. Solano 16, I'll be 10-10, the radius is closed.
1: Solano 10-5, can I get a wrap email for you, please?
0: Go ahead.
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0: 107, that's fine.
1: Go ahead.
0: Vehicles to tow information in the notes are being routed 319 with the $2 that was in the vehicle.
2: Lincoln 45, myself and 10 are going to be transporting to North Bay starting 0.
1: Copy.

Tustin District Station 33, respond with medics to stage at the pick and pull 4659 Wiley Lane. It's for an assault victim responding to stage 4659 Wiley.

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0: Are you an open wireless 911 within 7? Correction, 8 meters with 1648 Alamo Drive. Sounds like movement, negative distress.
1: 2-7.
0: 2-7, do you want to cover?
1: Negative on drive.

0: Ja, wir wissen.
1: We just have additional RPs calling each one is saying that the other one is lying. They're invited one suspect. We told them to separate and then they didn't want to listen to us. One of the suspects is an X-ray. She's wearing a yellow shirt and blue jeans.
0: Copy.

0: off the bus, can you remove the vehicle out of the SVS and tell everyone that's...
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0: I mean, landline 911 check at 134 North Street.
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1: That's

0: 36, truck 37, battalion chief 37, accident, high speed, eastbound interstate 80, and scales.
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3: Child's Court, RP is going to be Renee Bradford. If I have a BFA named Ashley, that the residents would like her to be removed. Looks like she's advising it's Christopher's mistress. Can you hear loud background, loud verbal in the background?
4: 1-1.
3: All right, it's between all parties.

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1: 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And Renee's going to follow them.
2: David, 8530926, Polka, mail out of Fairfield.
3: If she can, 2100 advise that she can stay and leave.
1: Now my partner's on the phone. She's not being very cooperative.
4: Going to be standing by at the side of the front office. He's advising that his father threw a water bottle at him and punched him in his gut.
3: Yeah.
4: Be autistic. We do have a recent 415 family on the 12th of last month. He was upset, argumentative with his parents. He was negative 5150 at that time.
3: Sure.
5: Charleston.
4: The subject who's picking up the wallet is going to be in the lobby.

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